0: 18.
1: Hey, too big. I reckon these doggone 500 Z's ain't strong enough to hold it. I reckon these 500 Z's ain't strong enough to hold it. Hey, too big. Go hit man with this almighty glass. I'm fighting with the steel boys. Just got down.
2: Well, 500 Z's good enough to get in 27's radio. I thought I heard you talking to 27. It came around with that double line and that eagle on that deck looking in, but you might can get in 27 radio. Hit man, too big, stop it.
3: What's that going on?
1: What, too big, I do. Y'all coming out here like gangbusters, man.
4: I got bug eyes today.

0: We got old Too Big out there hogging up all the road time, so I can't get my name called. Man, 305 on this little driver in this 3-element beam.
1: Man, what's up?
2: Will the 3-element beam be working? I don't know if it's receiving, but the duck plucker be working.
0: All the road time, so I can't get my name called.
1: Damn, playback.
0: 305 on this little driver in this 3-element beam.
2: I appreciate it.
3: Nothing but the rent, nothing but the rent. 410?
1: 410 on that, my brother.
4: That's right, man.
1: The whole office is stupid.
4: We need all that rent, dude.
5: Skyhawk around Virginia. Hey Skyhawk, you still out there, 27 out there reading the mail, that break, break, break.
3: Because you got it going on in these lakes.
1: Mother Nature helps my small little 7-mil. And then take care, my friend. Tell my friend Rotten Potato, 777 Wayne, a friend of the
0: week. Come on, Ridge Hammer. Down the boat in Roscoe, right back.
3: It's a mess out there, Trouble 7. Stop and may he gone.
1: Boat 10 on that. That's what Mother Nature does us every now and then. Mother Nature being to us every now and then, saying, man, you got Harold and Augusta, I see.
5: What's going on out there, Reggie Hammond? Hey, Reggie Hammond, I'm gonna try to step in there and say howdy to you. Hey, Reggie Hammond, 27, I hear the shot. I'll see you, bye-bye.
2: Big is mostly high for the red. Jumping up for a minute, and it was blinking. Check it out. Ain't too big.

0: Hey, too big. 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Bye-bye-bye.
1: It's going to blow up in the sky.
2: Hey, make them all glow. Glow. With that black light.
3: Hey, listen.
4: I'm just cruising the low side of this shaky star and ain't pumped up. Cruising the low side of this shaky star. Always got some road. The big man in the greatest. I dropped the mic and said something. Don't say nothing bad about me. I'm going to turn the green.
0: Back on that young brother. We have to look at Shaggy 2 minutes. All right.
5: together. I see ya.
6: Thank you, Chair. How are you, boy? I'm out of here. I'm in here.
5: Tell Ricochet 27 said howdy, man. If I could get in there one more time. Hey, Reggie Hammond, tell him I said howdy and good day. Reggie Hammond 27, I'm gone now.
7: Nigga, sucking on them possum grapes to get a hold of my cat nigga girls. I know he will love to get a hold of my girls, Ricochet, but tell him you mean, and I say hello and goodbye. Ricochet,
8: Woo! Oh, Reggie Hammond now, bye-bye.
5: Hey, Reggie Hammond, you gonna talk to 27 one more time? Hey, Reggie Hammond, can 27 slide up in there and get one more time? Hey, Reggie Hammond, 27, I'm trying there one more time.
6: DB in the corner. Ricochet in Georgia.
4: Hey, Ricochet, if you don't hear me, I gotta go. I know that duck fucking man may be. If I can get her this bitch right on that duck fucking man, maybe she might just put out the night on that duck fucking man. You know what I'm talking about. Hey, Ricochet, if I feed her enough fish, she might put out the night. Ricochet, too big. If you don't hear me,
5: go on ahead of your business. Hey, Reggie Hammond, go on ahead of your business. I just want to come in there one more time. Go on and tell Ricochet I said howdy, man. Go on and tell your family. Hey, Reggie Hammond, 27, I see you. God bless you. I'm gone now.
8: All right, brother. Well, get on in there and prepare that supper, man. I'm doing the same thing down my way. Hey, too big. Hey, too big. I'm headed to the dinner table. The doggone cell. Take care. Too big. You mean and bad. In the corner. In the corner. Bye-bye-bye.
9: Nobody but 360 Budweiser, and I've got this Mickey Pete in the middle of the street. What you think, break?
4: Got the big man gone. Hey, Ricky, I'm serious. Ricky, that's all. Got the big man gone. I dropped the mic.
8: Woo! Bye-bye.
9: Yeah, Roger, you're right on, man. I've been listening to you.
5: No Budweiser. He never said hello, man.
10: Hello, Reggie.
11: Hello, Reggie.
10: Oh, man, stress out here.
11: They're sucking on them.
9: coming in here, wall to wall, treetop tall, no doubt about it. Good evening to you, old 36 said Budweiser, working this beat. And I've got this back up on the street, I'm going.
7: Oh, still, oh, barbecue them clowns still. This a man, be a barbecue man in the fuck I got down.
10: What you laughing at, Reggie?

0: Goodbye.
1: Bye, my homeboy. Hey, Mr. Handsome, your friend over here, man. You have a blessed night. I'll see you. Bye-bye.
0: Likewise. Where'd you go, bud? Why are you back there eating those possum grapes?
1: Eating some pudding tang. I think we'll eat some pudding tang there, Sandman.
0: Damn, he's down there eating pudding tang. Hey, kitchen matches. That damn Budweiser down there eating some pudding tang.
1: Tell him I'm gonna stand by and let him talk. I gotta go in the house with him and take care of this pudding tang. Put it on your letter, my good friend Sandman. You're smoking around Tennessee. 360 Budweiser, tens of them.
0: All right, bud. Have a good night. Where you're going in the house, taking care of that pudding tang. Bud, click, click.
1: I appreciate it, Reggie. When you talk to our doggone partner, old Sneaky Pete, you kill him there. When you talk to that bald-headed Sneaky Pete, you kill him there. Reggie Hammond, my partner, my Sneaky Pete partner, old 360 Budweiser, working these Clydesdales and this big-ass Sneaky Pete, I'm gone.
0: You think you understand, Budweiser? Hey, Budweiser, you think you understand? I believe your technicians in love 360.
1: I meant to say this for one, Keith. I gotta check your inventory out too, cotton nigger. I know you got some doggone Brown and equipment up there you holding out on me on. I know you got some Brown and Eagles up there you have holding out on me on. I'm gonna have to check your inventory, I'm going. I got all them new ones, and I got a few old ones, but I need some of the real old ones. I need some of the real ones. I got about four sets of Mark 480s that come from Mad B, and three or four sets come from Mad B Mark 4s, 13 set of Mark 3s. I've got the Mark 2s. I've got the 5-piece set of Mark 2s. Yeah, buddy. All right, I'll catch you later, man. I got to get in this. Reggie Hammond, old 360 Budweiser, if you got any kind of copy on this damn Sneaky Pete, I'm gone. Send me a picture, cotton digger. Send me a picture. I need to see what a baby brown looks like. Send me a picture.
2: Hey, Richard, are you going to enjoy the possum grapes with that supper? Hey, Richard Hammer, come on, let's go.
0: I want to know if he's going to share. I wonder if he's going to share.
2: Richard, you know Richard ain't going to share nothing.
0: Forte, well, I thought maybe he might share them with Budweiser, but you said he's going to keep all those for himself.
2: Hey, Sam, I don't believe you wonder. You don't want to go with Budweiser, go ahead. Hey, Sam, man, please don't go with Budweiser.
3: In Alabama's cleaning up.
0: No, I'm no. I'm a 68 and a half.
1: Before you go 10 cents, you tell old two black biscuits, old 360, said I got him a pretty pink dress, some high heel shoes, and some red lipstick and a wig I'm going to put on him. Tell him what I said, Reggie Hammond, 360, Budweiser with his pink gone.
2: Sam, just look at them lips.
4: Can't knock in your right back.
0: I don't want to look.
4: You can just take a break.
0: He said, good evening, JoJo. Hey, JoJo in Alabama. Hey, man, with the 10-5.
3: Alabama,
4: don't you get any new groups, sir? Hey, Reggie, don't you get
5: any
4: impossible groups. I'm out the way.
5: Number one, worldwide 2009-04, president in the fuck out of town.
6: I just want you to tell them all, Reggie Hammond. To beat a man, you gotta beat a man. That's what old 521 down in Georgia would say. But Reggie Hammond, you tell Kitchen Master, Two Black Biscuits, that right now Budweiser's got your radio and ain't a damn thing they do about it. 360 Budweiser on his stinky feet, I'm gone.
5: Is that a 2,000?
6: You
5: sound like a local. Hey, 2,000, you sound like you right here.
0: Gone. You reading the mail, night breaker? Don't believe all that, do you, Kitchen
4: Matches? Hey, no. Hey, say, no. 410.
0: 410, 410. No.
5: Hey, Reggie Hammond.
6: Oh, Reggie Hammond, Red Joe on the booth.
5: But, around the Pocono Mountains out there covering
7: Bobby down, way 401. That's the doggone sure. Take care, Reggie. I'm in Chattanooga. Reggie, I'm 5 alive in Alabama, from the middle.
6: Technician copy the mail there, Reggie Hammond. Hey, Reggie Hammond, I doggone technician sneaky piece copy the mail. Right, Reggie Hammond, old 360 Budweiser, and I'm back out.
5: Oh, Reggie Hammond.
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2: his mouth.
0: Touche.
2: Hey,
6: Mr. Ed. Hey, 668, Mr. Ed of Virginia.
3: Hello, 668. In Canada, Mr. Ed.
5: Good to you, Mr. Ed.
2: Mr. Ed.
0: Trying to find him. Give him a couple of minutes. He's trying to find him.
2: What is that?
5: Right, you're coming to

0: Hey, Reggie Hammond, good job out there, man. Hey, Reggie Hammond on 27, say good job out there, man. Hey, Reggie Hammond, 27, one more time, bro. I gotta get ready to go to the salty mine. 27, wave one more time. I see you. Click, click, click.
1: Oh, my God. What's going on with that? Reggie, we're on the phone. We're on where, Reggie, Brink?
2: He told me to go on, dude.
3: You know what we do, we always try to improve these radios.
4: Yeah, man, it's sweet thing, we just came from the...
0: That ain't nice. Hey, Reggie Hammond, that ain't nice. Have a good day out there, man. Appreciate the push down. The pleasure was all mine. Hey, Reggie Hammond, 27. You have a good night. The pleasure.
4: Well, I got the 455, hey Reggie, I just had me a long and out of nice tea in a T-bone steak, Reggie. Don't go nowhere, break a bread.
5: Yeah, you're Track 1 and 0, Megan. That's me, a Track Master, a Track.
6: Hey, Whooping Boss. What's going on, Whooping Boss? They're break.
0: 22, 22. I heard you went out on Reggie Hammond, wasn't keyed up. Hey, 22, I'm waving there. Break.
7: Check.
4: Tell that little midget, Mr. Head, tell that cat man to go. Hey, Reggie, I know you say you got to go, but you tell that little shop 8 foot two midget. You tell that little midget, Mr. Head, to go. Tell her, hey, catch you later, Reggie, around 94-55. Just walked in, bye.
6: Solid, that Capica might have lost his identity. There's a good chance that Capri has lost his identity there, Bray.
4: See that, you wrong for that. I told you don't do that. Hey, Reggie, I told you don't play me back, man. Them cap niggas here be just breaking wrong. Hey, Reggie, I told you to stop playing me back, man. When you play me back, them here be just gonna break and run. Reggie, round out to 455. When you play me back, them here be just breaking wrong like a chicken with a long monkey tail. Bye.
6: Shit. 522. The shit. Stop it, eat it, too.
0: 27
6: got down.
0: Down, I'm gone. Bye.
4: Get off the floor, pull them by the side. Get off the floor now, get out my fucking bed. Pull them by the
6: shed, I'm back quiet, fine.

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0: mama, like my grandbaby would say, I'm sorry. Hey, Reggie, that's what my grandbaby would say. Granddaddy, I'm sorry. I won't do it no more, Reggie. You told me don't take
1: nothing down out here.
0: You ain't got to keep nobody else from the market. Don't take nothing.
1: No,
0: you ain't got
1: to
0: keep nobody else from the market. Come on, Carl. You need a mercy. Don't take, don't touch. I can't make a thing. That's what you told me. Well, now the folks.
2: That's black dusty down here.
0: Bye-bye-bye.
2: Catch you on every day, huh? Smackdown on the frequency. Don't do it, dear. It ain't worth it.
0: He'll bill you one. Jumping up and down, D-Rail, my friend, he'll sure fix you one up, man, no doubt about it. They don't come cheap now. Hello, jumping up and down, rallying down to 455 with the way he got down. Okay, let me get on up out of here. I hear my friend Track Master hitting me in the side. Catch you later, jumping up and down.
3: Yeah.
0: Hitting me in the
3: food.
0: Every time I go to Cleveland, I'm coming through Columbus. Jumping up and down, railing down to 455. Zip, blah, blah, blah. That's my bad. That's my tag, man. I love him like my brother. Catch you later, jumping up and down. He right. That's my blood. That's my tag. Rowing down to 455, jumping up and down. Look what D-Rail did for me. Bye, bye, bye.
2: Me too.
1: I know he
2: built
1: some
2: D-Rails,
1: man. I know D-Rail built some. You sound good, rowing down to 455. You talking about D-Rail. If you talking
3: about
1: D-Rail, you can't go wrong. If you
3: talking about D-Rail. Hey, Mr. Ed, won't you turn him around? Hey, Mr. Ed, won't you turn him around so he can see who he's talking
0: to?
3: Okay. Mr. Ed,
0: I go to when I come through Columbus, Bucket.
3: Okay.
0: I'll hook you up. Well, now the 455, jumping up and down. Bye, bye, bye.
1: I appreciate you, man. I appreciate you. I need all the help I can get. I appreciate you. You sound real. I've been listening to you, boy. I've been listening.
2: Hello, check, check.
3: Mr. Ed, there's a hole if he's looking at your shoes.
0: Beep. 410, let me get this coming off the East Coast, man. I still got this big beam up on the East Coast. Jumping up and down, I ain't looking at you, man. I'm looking up on the East Coast. Take care of my friend. Jump, jump, jump, jump, jump. Jumping up and down. It's a worldwide.
3: All right, Mr. Ed. All right, well, I just want you to know it's better to turn around instead of having the man look from behind. Your business.
4: So, Jim, jumping up and down, and I hear you out there, Tag. You got a group on my scattering here. So, I'm Dr. 455, working out the non-solid.
3: somebody cross out, you never know who they looking at or who they talking to. Take care, Mr. Hen. I'm getting out your business. Let you call them boys down there, Rum Doctor 455 and them.

0: 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I know I better go.
1: Yeah, I'll see how it is, yeah.
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0: fishies. 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One more time, Ed and the shed. Walking through this jackass, I'll see ya. The jackass comes out at night. The jackass comes out at night. Hi ho the Mario, the jackass comes out tonight.
1: I'm not in the river, I'm not in the river.
0: I'm on its way.
1: Thank you very much for your
2: word.
0: Some communicating, you gotta have a jackass. Be at your shed. 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If you got a jackass in the corner, you got a chance. Hey, in your shed. Click, click. 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Bye, bye, bye.

0: Real good copy, Ed. Hey, Ed, Michelle, real good copy, real good copy. So he's on back. I gotta get ready for bed. 4 a.m. comes off early. Take care of your worldwide head and your show. While you over there sticking them with all them dirty needles. Working that jackass in the corner. Ed in your shed, 222 over here in Illinois, walking on through.
1: Take care of my mail, too. Green shoulder, back.
2: Hey, come on. No, we're all back.
1: I'm
2: going to
1: turn it in that big number.
2: Is poking home.
3: Yeah, good for you.
1: Sully, he called my name. Sully, Bulldog called my name. But he told me to see it. Take care of 504. Switch blade, blade, swim, and that drama smoking. I ain't gonna lie to you, and I will not lie for you. Take care of 504. Switch blade, get that.
3: Survivor.
1: Let you go.
3: You
1: now,
3: she ducked it.
1: Poker right there. Y'all got to reset.
3: She said, let her come up with that damn Viagra. Now she got to work out. Hey, Mr. Head, now she got
1: to work out. You want me on
3: 13.
1: She got to say, young man,
3: like you downtown Saginaw, Michigan, some that plugger wear. Hey, Mr. Head, I just want to bump you up and say hello to you, man. Welcome you back from the weekend. And I'm
1: going
3: to be... Mr. Head, before Ace is great, we're going to blow on the Dodgers 7.
1: You said what?
3: Somebody told me this shit.
1: That's my name, too.
3: They told me that Reverend Dr. Crookedfoot done gave up the man. Did Reverend Dr. Crookedfoot get a ban on your bird?
1: Call somebody else, bye-bye.
3: Show the
1: lady,
3: I'm
1: talking
3: about it.
1: Hey, T-Bird, I'm keeping it real now.
3: Man,
1: switch, man.
3: knock your knees down, Chris Ivorsell. Hey, Mr. Ed, the four aces back.
1: Yeah, see where he is.
3: I'm 7.
4: Yeah.
1: dwarf in the valley said it's out of control, it's out of control.
0: Something
3: said there was
0: conditions,
3: that's it. Yeah. Yeah. Yeah. 12,
4: goddamn. Yeah.
1: Hello, young man. Hello, young man. Hello, young man. Hello, young man. Hello, young man. Hello, young man. Hello, young man. Hello, young man. Hello, young man. Hello, young man. Hello, young man. Hello, young man. Hello, young man. Hello, young man. Hello, young man. Hello, young man. Hello, young man. Hello, young man. Hello, young man. Hello, young man. Hello, young man. Hello, young man. Hello, young man. Hello, young man. Hello, young man. Hello, young man. Hello, young man. Hello, young man. Hello, young man. Hello, young man. Hello, young man. Hello, young man. Hello, young man. Hello, young man. Hello, young man. Hello, young man. Hello, young man. Hello, young man. Hello, young man. Hello, young man. Hello, young man. Hello, young man. Hello, young man. Hello, young man. Hello, young man. Hello, young man. Hello, young man. Hello, young man. Hello, young man. Hello, young man. Hello, young man. Hello, young man. Hello, young man. Hello, young man.

0: big bubbling above us. 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
1: Now I hear Scott walking in the wheat field. 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Boy, Skip, no, we're running wild tonight.

0: Edition. Hello, Ryan, the Great Lakes, Jones, and Will.
1: Mother Nature.
0: suit shit on that cap nigga side, but I wanted to say hello, how to do this shit, cap nigga. Boy, you got a big old hammer now.
1: not hold that volume camera. That's what you came for, yes.
2: Stop. The fit your left, well, and rum, and at the end, he said 410, 10 foot.
0: 49. Tell him stop running up and getting done up. 14.
2: I heard what you said.
0: First 549, so I can cut it smooth out your radio. So that mud runner, I said, act like the good old boy that he is. And 549, you know he's a good old boy there. Right now. And 549, tell him you get a habit on that side. 549, I'm gonna let him.

0: eyes on it. This president is one of them damn boxes he built. Fuck. Now, anything coming from him, tell him I'm going to pass. 410.
1: Yeah, 410. If he came that time, I don't know it. I heard a buzz back there. But you said tell him, if anything coming from him, you're going to pass on it, especially when you're going to pass on it.
0: Watch my dispatch. Two ties in a row. You see what I did to a death tie for a nine to call himself a good old boy? It's 549. He's a good old boy. 410.
1: 410. He keyed and said, I did not clap when you cut him off, but he was going to say he did not key the other time, but you cut him off for it. He told me, you see what I do? You see what I do? And then you said, he's a good old boy. Hey, boy, that was all about you, baby.
0: Now, go back and ask that boy. The policeman said he done ran up and got done up. Now, ask him what he gonna do, 549. Come on.
1: Hey, boy, that guy made a key down that time around. Said, come and get it. He said, now tell him to come and get it. Come and get it. He must have said it about 10 times again.
0: Beautiful, too. Jumping up and down. I ain't gonna make no excuses on that side. If he's a good boy, is he still a good old boy? That's 549. If he's still a good old boy, I'd rather break.
1: You gonna let him go. You gonna let him go. You 10-7. I can hear both of y'all up in there on that fucking end. He said you a good old boy, but you out front. I had to get a key to you. Matter of fact, I got the water gate running. Hey, 22 still.
0: Good as a

0: click, click, man. If he got your permission to say click, click, then I'm going to let him go with it. Take care, 549, the Four Aces guy. Down! Let him on the mall.
1: Hey, I could have let him on the mall when you said that, but now when y'all first heat up, I heard you say out loud at 12 o'clock whistle, and then he started 10 on that motherfucking end real hard. But now I could have left him on the mall. When you come back in kids, you wipe him clean out.
0: Hey, 549. Do you got any RGA coax for sale? Do you got any RGA debris?
1: I couldn't understand. That guy making it hard and click, click, break, break, click, click. But you wanted me to ask him, did he have something? What'd you say, ask him, do he got?
0: RGA coax. RGA coax. 410. No, the hell I don't. I can hear it, 549. Tell him that's the last thing I want.
1: Yeah, he said that's the last thing he want, man. He said something about some RG coax. I don't know what kind, what he's talking about. I didn't get it all. But 22 still, I'm going to have to give you that key right there, and I'm going to have to ease on out of here. Hey, boy, it seems like your audio, I got you in there, but the audio just ain't taking him out.
0: Hey, 549, just trying to get that mud runner right there. Hey, 549, take a little bit of that bass out the audio. Hey, 549, that ought to get that mud runner right there. Leave him on the mall. Leave him on the mall.
1: Good night, well, you going 10-7. Good night, good night, good night. I'm gonna ease back and read the mail too. And I think he wants some of that RG400 or something on that duck quickly in. 549 and getting on down. The LRM 400, one or two. Hey, catch you later, 48. 549. Something else,
0: you're
1: telling you,
0: you
1: got to watch it. Bye-bye.
0: Yeah, 4K, I'm watching it too. You jumping up and down in my receiver. You going up and down. You in there strong, man. But you're sitting there going up and down. I know how that works. I know about Mother Nature. 4K.
1: Yeah, that probably just ain't nobody out there to hit me side of the head, because I ain't doing that much on that end, man. That's all it is. And the girl shining on me. That boy probably just standing by and let me talk with y'all. That's all. Put it on you later. Four Aces and click on the Blue Gear Nation. Four Aces, I'm gone.
0: Bye, 549. I'll see.
1: That's what I said. Shoot, you should have had that right there a while ago, Four Aces. Bye.
0: That's that Mother Nature, that's that Mother Nature, 410.
1: Yep, ain't nothing you can do about it, man. And I'm talking about it don't take it but a hot second to swap up. 480, I'm gonna stand down, bye.
0: Show you right. 549, I'm set.
1: 410, man, somebody was talking about you today on that end. And they was talking about you the other day in the room, too. DBI said you and him used to live kind of close together, Tenro.
2: On the other wayside.
0: Yeah, we grew up in the same neighborhood as kids there, right?
1: Yeah, 410, growing up in the same neighborhood. Oh, Red Big Dog. Yeah, you say y'all growing up in the Captain Megan same neighborhood on that end. Well, I hope you kept your eyes on that Captain Megan. Cause I heard he go down the track real fast. Hey, Brent Big Dog, good evening to you. 549, 480, I'm gone.
0: Bum.
1: Oh, Grand McDonald, while you're getting on down, I'm gonna ease on out of here. That guy making too still. Man, what you got out there? About 50 G's, that rate?
0: Yeah, I don't know. You gonna tell a lie, so you might as well not even ask him. You gonna tell a damn lie.
1: 692. He didn't answer that one. He did not answer that one. Hey, 4L, you said I might as well not ask him. Bye-bye-bye.
0: You gonna say he on a 3,000. You gonna say he on a 3,000, that folks.
2: He's still ragging up.
3: And that was ground plane operator with the playback. Bye, bye, bye.
1: Yeah, I hear a bunch of guys talking about them 3,000 going all them numbers on that end, man. I ain't never had now doing what I hear they say they do today.
2: Yo, say bye-bye.
4: My ears in a different ER, ready to sound. I think I got it in Florida, Calvigo, while you're talking to Superman.
1: Hey, brother, 399, who are you calling to? Who are you calling about, them right?
0: fly, so you can see how easy it is. Hey, 549, let that mud duck know how stoke he to cut his lips off. 410.
1: Yeah, he been that gone. He been that gone for you. That guy make a holler about come and get it. That's all 22 still saying, come and get it, come and get it, come and get it there, 410.
0: Well, let him know I am not coming to get it. Let him know that he gotta go call his boyfriend for that, because I don't roll like that. Hey, 549, tell him he need to be calling his boyfriend for that, 410.
1: Yeah, I can let him know you're not coming to get it. But I'm telling you, boy, it is rough when both of y'all on that lawn. And I hope this water ain't getting what I ain't getting on that guy to make it in. That's the best I can do, man.
0: Bye-bye.
1: But you're not coming to get it. I've heard that, Ray.
0: That's a job for his boyfriend.
1: Come on!
0: Hey, 549, tell him that that's a job for his boyfriend. 410.
2: Superman, agree to take down, got down.
1: Man, I get 3 words of what you said, 3 words of what Foy's is saying. That's what I'm getting on this end, man. It's just rough. It's rough. You got to understand. I hope y'all do understand. But when I send you this Watergate, you will understand. 410.
0: Hey, 549, tell him if he wants somebody to come get it, tell him to call his damn boyfriend. Hey, 549, if he wants somebody to come get it, tell him I said call his damn boyfriend. 410.
2: You stand back too long, man. You might have down with that note. Back too long.
1: Hello, I'm gonna let him go. I'm gonna let him go. I'm gonna let him go. 549, I'm gonna let him go. I'm gonna let him go. That's all he's saying. And then he said it click, the click, the click is gone. But he got my radio on that key.
0: Yeah, 410.
2: 549, let him be.
0: If he wants somebody to come get it, tell him to pick up the phone and call his damn boyfriend. Hey, 549, tell him I said pick up the phone and call his damn boyfriend, 410.
1: Y'all don't get too deep, but man, I'm gonna pass this fire and I'm gonna get out of here. Hey, 480, you clearly said if he wants somebody to come and get it, pick up the phone and call his boyfriend. Now, what you mean by that? I don't know. Hey, 22 still, that's what he said.
0: And tell him he ain't no damn body on the CB radio. Cause nobody on the CB radio get down like that. So he wants somebody to come do the 549, tell him to call his boys and 487.
1: I tied it up again. I can hear both of y'all bits and pieces, but you know, not understanding on that end. But I did hear 487 say if he wants somebody to come and get it to make that call. But I'm gonna ease back, man. I'm gonna get out of here. 549, I'm gonna stand down. Somebody else might hear it better. I'm
0: by. 549, good job, man. Good job, good job. Good talking station. Hey, 549, bumping on you later. Worldwide, 4-H has got down.
1: 410, 4-H, I left him on the mall that time. You come way up in my radio then, show did. Hey, 4-H, put it on you later, 0549. I'll see you. Bye.
0: Damn security guard suit. So tell him let me borrow his, because I don't own one. 549, all stuff.
1: 410, I don't know nothing about that security guard suit. I'm getting out of that one. Hey, 4-H, 549. Say, look like the girl might be trying to come back your way. Bye.
0: Yeah, 410. Yeah, I can hear those old young man telling you I should have put on a security guard suit. Well, hell, if he let me borrow his, I'll put it on, 410.
1: Boy, I got me a ship right then, but you right there. You right there. Got to make a word for words. You right there. Bye.
0: Hey, 549. I'm a young man telling you I should have had on a security guard suit.
5: Mother Nature.
1: Hey, Grim Big Dog, I heard you that time. I heard click, say bye. And I heard Big Eight come up in there too, man. There's a whole bunch of cotton niggas can. But it's rough in my ears, no doubt about it. I ain't got but two, and I don't hear that good. 10-0.
2: I know what you're
1: saying, 3-4-1. 3-4-1. 3-4-1. 3-4-1. Hey, 22 Steel, you said that. I don't know how many times, but that's what you said. 3-4-1. Bye.
0: Say nothing else. 549, man, you heard that boy holding 2 souls. Hey, 549, he might know how to work. talk on a radio, but his damn show don't know how to talk on one. 14.
1: Click up there in the Great Lake, you take him. I'm gonna get on out there for you. I heard a little bit of what you were saying on that end, but the most of it, he got my radio. I'm gonna cut this stuff off. I'm gonna send you this gate. And if I missed anything, please let me know. 4 Aces, 22 Steel. Good night, good night.
0: Good night, good night, good night, good night, good night. I'm gonna get my security guard suit from a young man. Tell a young man if he's still reading the mail, I'm coming to get that security guard suit. 14.
1: What do you say to your young man? What?
0: I want to come get that security guard suit that he got for me that break.
1: What young man got to do with the security guard suit?
0: Well, he was trying to tell you that I should have had my security guard suit on. He was trying to tell you that I could hear him when he was getting that break.
1: Yeah. That's what he was saying. That's got to make the water get a little bit too deep for me on that duck plugging in. But look, I'm going to send you this gate, man, and you can count on disciples in there. 10 rows.
0: 4-10 on that, my brother. I sure appreciate it. You know I do. You know I do. 5:49 from start to finish. You had that damn wall down in these Great Lakes. And I ain't making no excuses. The 4 Aces got down. I'm gone.
1: 4-10. Oh, click was in there on that duck plugging in. But you dropped that wall down. I said, no excuses, no excuses. Hey, 4 Aces, bye.
5: Thank you.
2: track, that's it.

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0: Michigan. 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Say you're all by yourself in my town. Hammer down. Young buck, look, crime boss, I got down, I see you.
1: Go to the back. I got down.
0: once again. Hey, Young Buck, New York City. The last standing bad boy, it's Michigan got
1: it. Trying to make too much noise around Baltimore. I ain't raising too much noise there, folks.
2: Oh, bad boy on that end. I mean,
0: did I key on you? Hey, Young Buck, no pain, no strain, man. I didn't come to beat nobody up. I did not come to beat nobody down. That's why I raised a friendly five, a friendly five, that bulldog. Take care, my friend. God bless you. God keep you. Worldwide, Young Buck, Young Buck, in Queens, New York City. Want you, bad boy, Michigan. Bye, bye, bye.
1: Bye-bye.
0: Bye-bye, Young Buck. Hey, Young Buck, New York City. Take it easy. Take care, man. I'm going to say bye-bye to you. Mr. Edward will say bye-bye to you. Hey, worldwide, Young Buck, I know you ain't scared. Take care, Young Buck. Mr. Edward, downtown, bad boys, Michigan, got time.
1: Bye, black man. Take care. And the green big dog's up. Who let that big, red big dog out? Take care, red man. The green big dog said bye-bye.
0: Bye-bye, Young Buck. Mother Nature moving. Mother Nature moving. Michigan said, I see you. Bye, bye, bye, bye, bye.
1: And I heard what you said. Real black man, take care. Enjoy your night. I'm going to shut this big tower plant down. Real black man.
0: Bye, bye, bye.
1: Oh, man, it's 72 footer. Say, bye, bye, bye.
0: Young Buck, take it easy, take care, man. You gave it a little bit more. And you're trying to rent here in my neighborhood. Take care, Young Buck. The last bad boy standing downtown, Burroughs, Michigan. Bye, bye, bye.
1: Hey, real black man, tell him if he thought that was a hammer, just tell him the green big dog said bye-bye. Take care, real black man. Mr. Bulldog, uptown, shutdown, hammer down, with the northbound surround sound. Hey, real black man and the green big dog is getting on down. Dream crusher, real black man got all the way back down. Take care! Enjoy your night. Hey, dream crusher, black man, the great big old dog, me and the 72 footer said bye bye bye. Tell him the green light is on, cause the green big dog is gone. And the dream crusher, Mr. Bulldog said bye-bye.
3: stop sign from traffic, and you have the perfect outfit to direct that traffic too. So go on over there, get your damn green jacket and that damn stop sign to get in the crosswalk and direct some traffic. I'll give you a new job. That's not a gangster leave. His girlfriend is in the back. That'd be a good position for you to get on that short bus with the rest of them, too.
4: Yeah, fool, Tim, he gotta quit being there so much.
3: Make sure the water gets running now.
4: I'm gonna bother him. I ain't got no mother nature. I'm gonna take my ass whooping. I don't mind.

0: Deborah, I want to let him know. He left the stilettos in my bedroom. He left the stilettos. He left the stilettos in my bedroom back there. Tell him to come back and get them. Tell him to come back and get them stilettos, that break bike.
1: Downtown, bad boys, Michigan.
0: That's what I thought he said. That's what he said. down above in the Cobra 29, Chicago, back out.
1: Yo, we're on bus. You got a cover of 5, 1 wheel.

0: he testing? Asking why he testing out for 904. Young Buck, I'm sitting here reading your mail, I'm getting up.
1: About it, man, but I don't know. But let him know I ain't no bully. Let him know I'm not a bully.

Hey, I'm gone.

And I'm gonna get one more thing.

0: talking to your neighbors down there in Murray County a little bit there from time to time.
1: Hey, Mr. Airport 25, what's going on?
0: Yeah, I hadn't talked to them tonight, but they've been out here off and on. But Bobby, he come out and go back, you know, and you might not hear him for another month.
1: Let him go.
0: Yeah, 410. Boy, you got some radio on that radio. Bless them. It's working like it's working and sounding the way it's sounding. Yeah, I remember when you telling me about it. Yeah, I remember it just like new, right? Oh, okay, Captain Megan. I'm talking about the radio. I remember you went up there and picked up a radio from a long time ago, too, there, folks. Oh, damn, okay. I hear you.
2: Hey, Father,
0: yeah, come on. I know.

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0: mics. 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
1: He's another mutual.
0: Yeah, I want one, man. No doubt about it, because it can't be I got, I don't know, if something ain't right.

0: number. 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You got at least that one.
1: Where is that? Columbus?
0: Hey, young bro, you say you like to get managed? Oh, bro. Hey, you got to give him at least one day. You wasn't nice Saturday. You wasn't nice Sunday. Today is Monday. You

0: make sure my audio is still good out there. Hey, young buck, while you working that dog on the...
1: Hey, J.R.
2: Everything out the way.
0: I had to teach you because he gonna shake you off.
1: Yeah. Trying to make a rough and tough for everyone else, but I need to
0: put it back in line. I don't know if you know about that kind, Biggie. That was the answer to the Cobra 2000. Catch you later. In the shed. 95. So I'm going to pull this old D300 out and refurbish it and put it in line. I'm away on my third one, but it'd be all right. It'd be all right as long as I'm out here passing and all that kind of good stuff. That's all that matters to me. I'm just out here trying to have some fun and an exercise in these CB rights. Hey, head whoopa 692, just having some fun over here. Break up, break up.
1: What do we do?
0: Yeah, I think a young book kind of got in my ears.
1: All right, my brother, you're a good job.
0: Yeah, you
1: have a good one out there, Tad Bigaway.
0: I just say,
1: listen to a young brother,
0: man. You know why I do this thing. Take it easy, take care of you and that tram tightness out in Georgia. Illinois
1: to
0: Quest.
1: I think we got a talk show going on.
0: Yeah,
1: whoopa, I think we got a talk show going on now.
0: Hey, whoopa, in the Colorado.

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1: Hey, lights out.
0: You said
1: it's a radio shack.
0: come from. He was trying to tell me something, but he was on top of it. 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

Right there, break, break.

0: time tonight. 812 in the valley, why you making all that dumb fucking noise from Illinois? 812 in the valley, 692, just trying to get a grip on your lip one time tonight. Break. I appreciate it, 12, 692, said it. 812 in the valley, 692, just working these two pieces of glass with 55-year-old girl upstairs spinning. 812 in the valley, your little brother, 692, CR in Illinois, and I'm reading the mail.
1: Your glass sounded good. Them two pieces of glass are sounding good.
0: A12, can you say 692 for the Hall of Fame? A12 in the valley, it won't be nobody but 692 Northwest Corner, Illinois, and I'm reading the mail.
2: I bought a diesel car, 692 said it. A diesel car, you sounding good up here in the northwest corner of Illinois, 692 JR said it. I'm reading the mail.

Valley. I'm supposed to hear the four fingers and one thumb from you from the Keystone. 812 in the Valley, 692. You're supposed to be waving a 4-1 wave from a boy in the Keystone. Break up, break up, break up.

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0: 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Lights out, I'm going. Young Buck, New York City, no doubt about it, man, coming up out of Queens like that. Hey, Young Buck, you got plenty for them community, Young Buck.
1: Oh, you out there, lights out. Where 357 coming from, lights out, break.
0: Hey, lights out. 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I don't think he wanna fight. 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

0: Operate.
1: Good old fried okra, and by the time I call you, you're about to try to go down there, Portia.

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0: could have left him on the mound that time around, but I waited on him. And that's my friend. But I'm going to tell him the truth. 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He's cutting you clean off. But that time around, lights out, you was on top break. Right?
1: Favorite Captain Award, Dan in the front.
0: try to think about trying to see you. Cause he might be from Montgomery. He might be from Montgomery out in Colorado right there.
1: Ice cream. I'm gonna go get me one of them cotton niggas too, snowman. 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

0: local talking to me. 5-7 with the 5 is quiet.
1: Bystander. I saw a light bomb was going to fight Chicago. He was an innocent bystander, 549, good day.
2: Well, I'm
1: going to
2: turn my main
1: right
2: around there to light now. I'm going to turn the main right around there. And put them all right there to see where they are.
1: Well,
2: I'm going to
1: turn my main
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Put it on you later. That cat nigga JR wanna know you need some security.

0: sound you're a real man, then, man. 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But y'all got tied up real bad right there. I'm telling you what's going on. The water game rolling, bye bye.
1: He says it's fine. I got right back to you.
0: Yeah, he went on the medium side. No, he wasn't keying the whole time. He just started keying him by the last two or three keys. But he went to the medium side, then he kind of took you on out of there, 410.
2: How about a young buck wind jammer break? No, get down, young buck. No, get down.
1: Hey, you're right,

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0: he wasn't in the shootout mode. 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He said he on the low side, he wanted to know, do you want some more? And he got up off the mall, and you still was on the mall, right?
1: Okay.
0: Y'all keep by the same time. Y'all mixing up pretty good. He said he on the low side on that end. No doubt about it. But I can hear you in there too. Hard to make out what you're saying. But you right there on that hill. Yeah.

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He said it didn't make no difference. He's a boss. 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

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I hear both of y'all right now. I heard JR said something about putting that mall on him. 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Hey, lights out, he said he can't hear you. But you remember that song, Rufus Chicken? 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Everybody was doing that.

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Hey, put it on your ass. I'm going to eat him out. That man called you a... He can't hear you, but he can smell you. 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

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That was a good key. That's a, that kind of nigga had you covered up all the way from the beginning to the end until he got him off the mall on that duck looking in. He said, you fucking in them kind of nigga smoke that coming from

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That's why you getting the little keys you getting or whatever. 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But he ain't worried about you or lights out. Hey, lights out, you know, I know what you're saying. I do the same thing. And I enjoy, you know, talking to you. 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Hey, you a cool guy, lights out. 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

0: time, you know? So I'm gonna get in here and get me some kind of make a shout out. I'll be here tomorrow at the same time and the same place, 4 p.m.
1: Don't copy on here, Whoopi Senior. Stop by Illinois, don't.
0: Yeah, I ain't got no business out here tonight this late, man. I've been, you know, I usually talk during the day. But it's been so good, and, you know, I just started coming out here, and if I catch it out here, it catches me. It catches me, and it'd be good. Back here on this plugging in, no doubt about it. Sweet thing is back there waiting on me now on that car making in. I'm back in fat mouth with y'all. But anyway, I'm gonna ease on up out of here like I ease in. Hey JR, he said, now he'll be here tomorrow. He said, all the time you can talk to that night. He talked during the day. I'll catch y'all tomorrow. Same time, same way, same place. But you ain't got to pay. And you can play.
1: Don't copy on 75.
0: Where you at, 75?
1: By Illinois,
2: Ed, what to see you, still?
1: Ed, what to see you, Denver, Colorado. Good day.
0: 410. What do you think about this audio, lights out? Yeah, but they'll do that, man. They kind of make

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1: Good night, 75. 75, Mike.
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0: I ain't got no ladders.
1: Save some of your ammo, bye bye bye.
0: I'm going to the phone.

0: Hey, yo, this is Senior. 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Yeah, I'm here, we will see ya. Break up.
1: Hey, I hit another guy, shot speaking in. I went over to Don Horton 4 tonight, but I do.

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still blowing smoke in Tennessee. 875 Flatside, you still making noise in Tennessee. I'm out of the way.

0: send it all, 3, 5, 10, and go. You've been out there a pretty good long time out there this evening, morning now. It's morning in your place, and it's morning in mine, because it's after 12. But you've been out there a pretty good little time out there, 75. Time of the morning to you, 3, 5, Tennessee's out of the way.
1: Where
0: because you said it all, 875 on that all-day small station, 3-5 Tennessee, y'all.

Because you said it all, Jay. 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That's

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1: See, I'm there, yeah.
0: I'm going 10-7, turning it off. I'm turning everything off. Good morning and bye-bye-bye. 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

0: 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I got some rabbit over here, Mike. Hey, JR, I got some rabbit over here. You want some?
1: Is that an Asian one in Savannah, or is that an Asian boy in Columbus, Georgia? We got two of them running around.
2: Right now.
1: Yeah, I'm not worried about it. Major boy.

0: Big man.
1: 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It's an old

0: I ain't 75, ain't got the big addition, but I'm easier thing on nobody else. Just running a little test and making my adjustment. Superman, black out of here. Yeah, good night, good morning to you, number two. I'm trying to make a little noise, you know, I've been making some adjustments there. 14?
1: Should be so clear.
0: But you know, I'm getting there. Hey, number two, you know, I'm a work in progress. I'm getting there. 14? As long as I keep moving in the right direction, hey, number two, you know, brick by brick there, tempo. Wrong, the world wasn't built today, neither was wrong. Take care. Number two, I'm a cruiser right there. Right. Hey, that was...
2: Hello, number two.
0: Yeah, that is a cruise road. I just ain't got no shoes.
2: Number two, bang, bang, bang.
0: You should have stayed in the bed. You should have stayed in the bed.

0: damn lie, don't care. 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Let me get up out of here. Gotta get a good ass whipping in. It's early in the morning. Let's get up out of here. I'll holler. I'll turn it off for him and turn my foot dead over in the airstream too. Let me get up out of here. I'll holler. That's a damn shame. Let me get up out of here. I'll holler.
1: Slow down, trying to get my hoop and holler car filled up for a little bit. 1-1 in Decatur, Illinois, going on.
0: Hey, number two, now you see who be running behind who. Been doing that same dumb shit for over 20-something years with that same dumb ass shit. I'll see you.
1: Now you're Ken Ryan, Shane. Ken Ryan.
0: They not but jealous. They didn't want to be like you, man, but they ain't have to
2: go on your show.
0: Trying to
2: quit. On your shoulder, you're gonna get lipstick on your shirt. Don't let that boy
3: come on your shoulder.
2: Shirt.
3: Sure. Sure. Sure.
2: Sure.
0: To be a grown man and be that damn stupid with the same stuff. I'll...
2: Worldwide wind jammer, worldwide wind jammer, worldwide wind jammer.
0: Bang, bang, bang.
2: Hey,
0: what stupid sound like?
1: And then while you
2: You're blowing my doors off too. 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Have a good one. We'll catch you later. Wind jammer, Georgia. 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Atlanta, Georgia. Atlanta, Georgia. 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

0: working for you, my friend. 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Wind Jammer, Georgia, state of Maine. 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
1: Shut this thing down, but this morning I'm going to wait for my hand. 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
1: Coming, New Year. Back on that, Sandy.
0: There's a Vanville. A real Vanville, original. Built from scratch. All original Vanville. And be honest with you, I ain't got on my 400 amps over yet. I'm still running everything on 200 amps, bro. 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I got 200 amps running everything, drivers and all. But it is what it is. I just do what I do, get in what I fit in. All right.
1: You don't want to get a shake, but I might.
2: I'm gonna say top of the morning to your brother, and I'm gonna get out of here. 875 around Baltimore, 35 Tennessee. 10, 6 and 3 quarters for 5 and 7 up after that.

you ride to 75, yeah, I'm closing it down to 75. I'm getting section 3 quarters for another couple of minutes, and I'll be 7 up after that. Hey, 75, top of the morning.

0: about the big ham radio? Big ham radio. 301 Tennessee. Are you 301 Tennessee? What's that?
1: Yeah, you should. Yeah, I don't see it. Yeah, that's making big good.
0: That one on the

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I got all that stuff. Flint, Michigan. What a good catch there, my friend. What a Flint, Michigan. Send please, my brother. Welcome to Michigan. Flint, Michigan.

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That's a good interruption. 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We're back on

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I'm sitting in the Smoky Hills of Tennessee, right on the Tennessee border. Come on. Alright.

Yeah, man, I know you're looking back.

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I'm back on the mailbox.

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0: Who that calling Double Trouble Mobile, man? 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
1: Hey, Joe. Hey, Mr. Brown. Hey, Joe. Come on, Milo. Hey, 3911. That's Gibson coming in over here. Hey, 3911. Can you hear me?
2: I'm all out to Mr. 211.
0: Peewatts. Bye-bye.

0: back with another cracker around Detroit. Right back again, my friend around Detroit, B-Car Mode. I'm Mr. Black Jeep.
1: Hey, Black Jeep, good morning. Time to you, 357. Hey, Black Jeep, good morning. 357, way goddamn.
0: Yeah, I followed in that cracker. Yeah, man, he was talking to big numbers, man. He was pulling my ears. He said, you're not looking at me. He put it down 147. I wouldn't move on me. He said, I'm not looking at you. I'm not looking at you. I'm not looking at you. Yeah, I'm not looking at you. Yeah, that guy was plugging my ears, talking to big numbers, and he tells me he's not looking at me. Take care, Nutcracker Detroit, Mr. Black Sheep. Bye-bye.
1: About that. Good morning, time to you, Black Sheep. Hey, Black Sheep, 357, way got down.
0: Oh, dear, my friend, I get into the side, I myself too, man. Give me a cup of coffee. You take care, be safe. My friend, my brother, around Detroit, Mr. Black Sheep, bye-bye.
1: Hey, Black Sheep, 357, way for you. Go get that cup of coffee, Kevin. Good morning, Black Sheep, 357, way got down.
0: Hey, 357, good morning. I hear you in another cracker get up tomorrow, but I'm gonna say good morning to you right back. I just came to the walk away to get my coffee. 357, have a good day, Mr. Black Sheep. I heard your radio.
1: Likewise, Black Sheep, I heard your radio. Good morning, Black Sheep, 357, way got ya.
0: Read your copy, 357. Boy, you're signing, get my damn radio this morning. 357, Mr. Black Sheep, downtown Nassau, and I'll see you. Bye-bye.

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0: Roger, Roger. 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
1: Thank you for waiting. Good morning to you, old Lucky 13 in Florida.
2: Hey, good morning to you, Killer Dog. Hey, Killer Dog in the Buckeye. Good morning to you, my brother.
3: I got
1: Grand Rapids, all I do is win, win,
2: 1-1-1-1.
3: I'm gonna wait my turn on that end like you there, 4D.
4: What are you? I bet it's 2009.
2: No comment, no get back.
5: Right there, right back, he's right here. Don't get me around the phone. I think he might win.
2: Say good morning to you, Cotton Baker, that's all. I didn't want to hold you in there.
6: I'm over here in the shop working this one single 800, and I heard you that yesterday. With the red eye, with the white wheel, you sound really good, really good in Naples.
5: Dr. Cuffer, the floor is totally in deep water.
2: 777. Somebody liable to slip up.
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0: I come in like getting that radio.
1: Yeah, come on, right back to you. Okay, right now, let's check the can. You see, right, hey, T-Tight, round clean, right now, you can.
0: Just keep doing what you do, cousin. Hey, he's a rider. You smoking, I
1: swear. Yeah, T-Tight, okay, I'll be looking for a machine. Be put around 2 out of 3 right downtown Black Smoke Ponderosa at the Seafood Fair. Ain't no doubt about it. It's gonna be one of the largest seafood fairs ever thrown down at the Black Smoke Ponderosa, Florida, no doubt. Put on your name, T-Tight, the number 13 man in town from Get Down and Gone.
0: Okay, my brother, 73s and cheers. We'll catch you a little later on. I'm going to sit back and read the mail. Read old Peace Pipe's mail up there in the bucket. I'm downtown Lake City, and I'm looking at you.
1: Hey, good sir, we want to be on the 55. We had a feast. We have a seafood feast on this side. We going beyond. We going to have a seafood fest on this side. No lie. Hey, no problem. Hey, Peace Pipe, I bet you say send me my address. I think you got it on record. I will get on the 21 and ship it to you. No lie. See you July the 31st, August the 1st, 2 days again. Light Smoke Ponderosa, downtown San Pablo. Get down.
2: Oh, Big Bird, come on, the team in the
0: That
1: poor man driver sounded like a million. That doggone poor man driver sounded like a million. And I appreciate it, man. Man, I appreciate everybody.
2: Don't you know?
0: on that camera. You take it easy. Keep that cotton making hammer down. Good news in Lake City.
1: He's right here. We're out of somebody.
2: Yeah.
1: He's right at 4-5, man. We could be out of something.
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1: Hey, no crap, you're part of the boss. Got down and go. right back, Nutcracker, and saying that y'all leave Florida on the mall when I get up off these guys.
2: I don't talk to you. How you doing today in the Carolina? Mr. Worldwide, Mr. Gamma Worm and Fish Smoke, come on, let's ride.
1: You got to go there, sir. I'm getting tired.
2: Eagle, I'm talking to you, Eagle. Eagle, do you copy Mr. Worldwide, Mr. Gamma Worm? I ride back to you, Eagle, Mr. Worldwide, Mr. Gamma Worm. Come on, let's ride. Copper Key Moore, let's go.
4: Mr. Godfather,
2: I hear you, my brother. That's just what I want to do. That's what I want to know, that I got a hammer down over there that I'm coming to you, my brother. This is the Commonwealth Nation, Naples, Florida. Hey, Eagle, you have yourself a wonderful day. Bye, bye, bye, bye. And I go back to my shop working in the Suburban. Eagle in the Carolina, my long time CB friend. I talk to you another time and I see you. Bye, bye, bye, bye. Click, click, click, click.
4: I know you'd be trouble with anything. Yeah, that's what's so good.
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0: wagon wheel. morning, Big Show in the Rough House. The Bully on the Plow got down. Hey, Sam, man, it's heavy. As in heavy load. It's heavy. As in heavy load, Sam, man. Heavy D. H-E-A-V-Y.
1: Heavy D. How
2: about? He lost some weight on that side. Hello, Sam.
1: Quiet.
2: But hey, Bully, I was just letting you know that

0: Toes on fire, eating out barbecue Cheetos. Man, I'm back right. Big Show, I like the way you do it, Captain. Hey, Big Show, you put that mall down and you stand on it, Captain.
1: Yeah. Big soul, big soul, don't pay no trade. I can't tell you it's time to get it, man. Hey, big soul, big soul.
0: Ba-ba-ba-ba. Somebody say good morning, Superman. I'm in Palm Beach, plugging up my ears. But I'm looking around the big horns.

0: King, Harry P, Shaw, Sheriff, Big Apple, and Ronnie Fire King, take it, buddy, bye.
1: Hey, Shaw, Chevy, Roman, I am going to say, man, out of the Great Lakes. I got Wagon Wheel out of Carolina.
2: The blue. You good, my man? Big Diesel. You bad, to 40 and you're swinging 60, man. You ain't got no issues, no problems, no qualms with that cat biggin'. That cat biggin' a little more smoking on that cat biggin' end. Hello to you, Mr. Air Wolf in the Stone, 28 feet. You got a combat. I'm 63 feet to the boom on these V's, and I'm right.
3: back down. I'm gone.
4: Well, that's because I said it was busy. I'm gone. Oh, right.
5: Radio, but I'm not for that, Sandman. I'm here to say hello, hi,
2: good morning to you. Little Squirt, you got a comment? You are the king of the Great Lakes. Say, Little Squirt, I see you.
4: Yeah, Roger. Yeah, Roger. Okay. All right, King Roger, Sam, man. I appreciate it.
3: Me too.

0: Olivia Jewel Styles the way you want to deliver it, and that's the way you say it. It's funny the way you do it. Yeah, man, scrap down the notice of that break. Real talk, real talk. Yeah, tell you, hey, show, I heard you. Boy, you came right over the top of that caffeine. Hello, show, Ron the Late. Yeah, fat man, okay, mighty fine. I'm going to talk to show because he's on the radio. Scrap Iron, Disney World.
1: Yeah, too big.

0: Josh, yeah, well, he know what it sounds like an E-man. All right, cool, 24, turn it up.
1: If you got a grip, too, he will in the Magnolia calling, bruh.
2: Number two, all right, cool, get away, got down. Say, man, hardcore, got down.
1: Hey, number two. Hey, number two, you say I got condition. Don't let
3: me have gone.
2: Some of this crazy mother nature gone, breaker.
1: All right, number two. Hey, number two, I got folks out there trying to talk to me.
2: Hey, you?
1: Well, they don't want to talk to their friends. The rodeo, they talking to their friends. Number two in the stone, Jules.
2: Hey, what's all this commission? Hey, I gotta go.
1: jumping up and down. I
2: heard your radio real loud.
1: In the bushes.
3: Put them thongs on him.
1: They jumping up and down. I can't turn my antenna, so I got it just stuck in the wrong direction. They jumping up and down. Oh, man.
2: So red. I'm back in the bushes.
1: Bye-bye-bye
2: with that 100-watt radio. I think mine does 6. Real red, bag out.
1: You might have got some.
3: Yeah, you see how excited he got when you said lap band.
1: He said.
2: You gotta watch him.
1: Got me on that 100-watt radio.
2: Hey, jumping up and down, you have a great day. Let me get out of the way. Oh, man, real red, back in the bushes.
1: Sandman.
3: Well, I key on him, but the key got
2: fired. River Red, back out. Bye.
3: Pull no rule up. Big Chief said, go find a zigzag. Take a pick.
1: I hear somebody calling me. I guess
2: key on him, but his own amplifier. River Red said, bye.
1: Want to, let me get on out of here. Catch me on Sam and CC Cliff.
2: Hey, tell her Big Chief River Red said good morning. Tell Big Chief River Red said good morning. I'm back in the bushes.
4: Oh, Sandman making a rough.
5: Oh,
4: you know,
5: about that.
4: Thank you, Colin.
5: I know that.
4: Brother Hart,
1: Hey, but the show must go on. Hey, 101.
4: Well, with my better headset. My better headset, just as soon as you said it, you're going to go buy another. Hey, say it. That was my better headset. You said that big old box, just as soon as you said it, you're going to want another. That folks here.
2: Did you say let it?
3: Big Soul, be on your leader, man. I'm gone, 10-6. Gotta go, Big Soul.

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1: Get on out of here, Sam, man.
2: Yeah, bye-bye.
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0: you can't do nothing with him, Cobra 29. Sandman's a legend.
1: Tell all of my friends around. Good news, Uptown Lake City, low side is right
0: there. Oh, in the roughhouse, man, gotta hold up, wait 1 minute. Hold up. Bye, Sam. Hey, Sam, I'm gonna get out of here.
1: Just trying to get Gatekeeper down there in Wichita Falls, but don't look like I could bust a grape today. Take care, put it down on your radio.
2: Be sure I got to go. Hey, be sure, leave me alone, I got to go.
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2: Hey, that's for sure.
1: Gatekeeper.
4: Thank you.
1: Them boys seen to have some pretty big hammers on.

0: getting too hot for him to pick it up. Hey, Sandman, that Cartmega mic is too hot for that Cartmega. It's just like having a hot chili pepper. They're full 10.
1: Full 10, Dynamite.
2: Hey, Dynamite, driver, driver, he takes off the pain. Hey, Dynamite.

0: Okay, Dr. Payne.
1: JP, what do you mean he ain't dynamite no more? He a firecracker. You say he done lost some of that testosterone? Is that what you saying there, bro?
2: All right, then, well, they quiet about it. Hey,
0: dynamite. Hey, dynamite. I ain't worried about what people he got. Hey, dynamite.
1: Because we can't have no fake news out here.
0: Pressure, bang, bang, bang.
2: Hey, young man, that what you... I'm getting back to the zero turn. Hey, young man, Superman, get up. I'm all right.
1: Deagle. 010 on no fake news. I see ya. Bye.
2: All right then, young man, so you hadn't heard dynamite in a while, that's why you asked about it, that's what you said. Take care, young man, Superman, go eat your phone, we got a little load, I'll get back with you.
1: JP, that company got them all down. Oh, Sandman got a half.

0: tape covers on this microphone. Is that what you're saying?
1: Got a lit car, old man, right in there. Can you hear 521, old man? Call to your radio, right, right.
2: You might need.
0: Hey, JP, you say you ain't gonna do nothing. You about to unkey that radio, that's what you said. Sandman said you were slobbing in the micro. Sandman said you were slobbing in the micro. Downtown to Queen City, I'm getting down.
1: There ain't no doubt about it. Listen to the radio around Jacksonville, Florida. Oh man, around Indiana Fire 21 on it. Hey, hey, hey, come on, let's ride.
2: Side by the wayside.
0: Hey, JP, that company got them all down, man. He ain't talking to me, he talking to Windjammer. He talking to Windjammer, man. Matter of fact, I think he talking to both of us. You know, Sandman got the art of pushing. Put it on you later, homeboy. I'm downtown Lake City on this 3C. Let's get down.
1: You say he gonna make them down proud.
2: No stress, no strain. Look out of your brain. Take care. Have a wonderful day.
0: What y'all done done with 22 Steel? I ain't heard 22 Steel out there, man. Sam, man, what y'all done done with 22 Steel there, bro?
2: Shipping the old uptown to be operating.
0: Johnny come lately ain't got no conditions. That Johnny come lately ain't got no conditions. You hear what I'm telling you? He ain't got no conditions today. Hey, 4 Aces, I'm...
2: Shooting the old suburban of town in a big apple with no conditions. Shooting the old suburban of town in a big apple with no conditions. Bye-bye-bye.
1: Hey, Deacon. Hey, Deacon. You say you will make sure they save before you put them in that chemical motor oil.
0: That's right, Sandman. I heard you after Oasis got above that mile.
1: Dad, I just walked in the radio room.
0: But how, man, when you...
1: Deacon!
0: So it looks like Mother Nature shifted, man. I hear old damn buffalo coming up in that F.O. Yeah, I apologize for calling you that, man. You said you are Charles Bronson today. You said your name is Charles Bronson today. Hello to you, Charles. Why, you got that hammer down. I'm right back. Come
2: on. I'll be back with you. Man, let me know you should go.
0: Something different today. Because you up there peeking and tweaking up there. Charles Bronson, what's popping up in Buffalo? Come on.
1: Superman up there, Joey, got my dumb brother driver. That's the best thing he could ever get from me. He's going in that duck bucket pool, and I guarantee you'll cut me some diesel oil as I'm going now.
3: Well, boy, you clean that shit up. I'm going to the back to the 0 turn. I'm out here.
2: That big buffalo fucking man.
4: Hey, Charles. I got some shoe polish for them boys. Superman, I'm stepping.
2: Keep horses getting down.
5: Get back with your zero turn and have your business, and I'm gonna leave you back at high point. You're a jack big man.
0: Now, ain't no Jesses out there. Only thing moving coming out of Florida is good news today. 8525. That's the only thing popping in Florida today is me.
4: Good morning, Wiz Enema.
2: Big balls in Texas is rocking.
1: Hey, you know what, Dixon?
2: I ain't looking at Wiz Enema.
1: Come by 521 before he get to you. He's
0: kind of relaxing. They kind of chillaxing
1: around.
0: Up under this 55. Hello, Charles Bronson. Boy, you got that white buffalo on the street.
4: Come I can hear you. I hear you.
2: I'm gonna get out the way and I ain't gonna stand in the middle. I'm gonna stand on the side. I'll see you. Bye, bye, bye.
0: That cabin's working too. That's all I can tell you. Hey, Charles, that cabin make a flat out business. That cabin make a walking downtown Lake City like it's got real estate. Still over at 50 dBs. Hey, Charles Bronson, old good news on the pile is right back.
1: Hey, what?
2: It's all because of you.
1: They come across at the Skyway. That breed's name is Skyway. Well, they're out in Arizona. They're going to New York over there, man. Them damn brothers ain't paying no. They got to pay 521 toll to come across that goddamn bridge.

0: Man, I hope you're doing good over there for the big deal. You cracking my wood here. right. Listen, man. I just want to know who fighting. Who out there throwing down? Who out there fighting there? Come on.
1: He says, bang, bang, bang, bang, bang, bang. You need me.
0: We can do it again, huh? I'll call it up again.
1: You too, my friend. You want to put that shit up again?
0: Hello, TF460. 460, top of the day to you. I'm getting down.
2: 460, stop it! What the 460?
0: No comment on Browning Mach 3.
1: Bye, Sandman. Bye, Sandman.
2: Well, then, I'll be watching you, man.
0: 460. 460, walking out the door. I see ya. Bye, bye, bye.
2: Lord Rico gone, bitch.
3: Go again, 480. You say, call you.
2: And now you got 53DV. Stop it.
0: Doggy style. Good news is right back. Come on.
4: Hold it to it. Hold it down. Let's get that blood to hold everybody. Hey, motherfucker, I ain't gonna fight you, man. You want anybody must know. You want anybody must need to be here. Wow, if you don't need, you gotta bow.
0: Hey, I just wanted to jump in and say,
3: nobody.
2: Oh, man, great names. 485-21. You man, them boys got my radio too.
3: Bye, bye, bye, bye, bye. Hello, up
2: north.
0: Oh, I believe it. I believe it. It sure enough is rough and tough out there, man. I believe it. I believe it. I believe it. I see it on that cut beginning end. And I can hear it too. Hey, doggy style, I see ya. Bye bye bye.
4: Hey, Sam, man, let him hold it.
1: What do you think in the backwoods to pick up after your buffalo? Somebody gotta clean up after the buffalo. Bang, bang, bang.
3: Why, young man?
0: Jumping up and down, bumping my gums like Wrigley's on that cut digging in. Look, what about it here? Put this cut digger back on the quiet side. Good news on the top of the pile is 107.
2: Got about it, 407. The young man having a good day, my friend. Rico with his 418 bill. Bye, bye, bye.
3: Zero, you're going to win.
0: Blackjack. Hello, Blackjack. Good news, Brigham.
4: Get this up, my bye bye.
3: Young man, come on, let's get it right.
5: We couldn't hear the playback, but I played the playback and I said what I was hearing, that's all. That's why I didn't play the playback, because it's...
4: I don't know who you're talking to, young man. Hey, young man, I don't know.
0: No comment. Jack and the Buckeye. I got my ears plugged and I'm tense up.
4: That's a worldwide digger to a digger roger. You take care of it, y'all. Where you
0: coming from, Cuddy?
4: I'm tense up.
3: Then I get a real one, man. Hey, young man, Hey, young man, that's Superman. So get a real playback, bye, bye, bye.
6: Young man, Rico gone.
0: Yeah, where you located at, Deacon? Where you at there, Bert?
6: Hello, Rico. Who's talking on your green light?
0: Okay, downtown Naptown. Yes, sir, I got it, I got it. Hello, Deep Naptown. Good news, Lake City, I'm up.
4: Hello, good news. Hello, good news, old ground player.
0: Strain, no pain. Deacon, appreciate the bum down and the smoke. You keep on with the keeping on, Cotton Biggin. I'm gonna try to keep this ham up in your radio so you can hear some real Cotton Biggin audio today. Good news on the pile, shouting it out.
3: Don't lie, my water gate. Don't lie. Bye, bye, bye.
4: Back to 7.
3: Bye-bye. Bye-bye-bye-bye. And the boss is going back to 7. Bye-bye-bye.
2: Yeah, that's me on that dock like it is, GPO.
0: Hey,
2: go ahead, please.
0: Hey, D, can you say that to me? I want a key on me, man. You say that to me. Them kind of niggas gonna be gunning for me. I ain't gonna be able to touch this microphone for 2 days. They're 410.
2: Right.
4: Hey, Rico! The ball sick.

0: say, tell us to have a good day.
1: And I don't like back talk. Enrico, tell him I know he want to tell me have a good day, but I don't like back talk.
0: Thank you. Tell a young man, thank you. He going to say him, bye.
2: I just stood right in the middle of the phone booth. Kicked out all the windows. I'm back 10 seconds.
1: My green light. I want to have a good day and a good week. Hey, Rico!
0: Have a good day, my friend.
1: I don't want to call. Didn't hear.

0: Take care, GBO. Tell my homeboy I still want that joke. I want another joke.
1: Then I'ma tell you just what you just said. You tell that JB 12.
2: Would you tell me don't worry about the ground plane?
3: One what?

0: 12-12, where you go? Hey, 12-12, where you go, mate?
1: The girl was crying, but she won't cry.
0: Hey, 12-12, where you go?

0: Roger, that 410.
1: Yeah, and I have eight big balls. I got the guy here. He moves in around and try to talk to him, and he does, I'm sure, won't try to talk to you. Catch you later, big balls.
2: Well, been tough, man. I got like on 12-12.
3: Yeah, I'm trying to get
1: this, and may God be blessed.
0: I wish him well. Hey, Cash, the man with the grand big bucket mouth. Have a good day.
1: You do me a favor. You have a blessed day, you and the family. I'll see you. Bye-bye. Bye-bye.
0: Rub it down. Hey, jump it up and down. I'm looking at Milwaukee. I'm looking at Chicago. Hey,
1: boy, you big soul, I'ma stop. I'll see y'all. Bye-bye.
3: Over there, and I was on here one. What can I do?
1: cool, man.

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2: Hey, 6-9, I'm still here.
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With this driver, got down. 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

0: 24. Hardcore 24, enjoy your day, my friend. 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
1: Coming up and down. I'm gonna stand back now, 10 man. 10 man, whatever he needs. one, Digger.
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0: These people, they don't talk when you low. 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
1: You're the one I'm talking about. Yeah, man, I can't be like that, man. I talk to everybody. 7-4-3-5-DB.
0: Is that Big John Studd? Is you Big John Studd that way?
1: What's that thing there? Ah, you too low for my radio. I don't talk to you.
2: Go get you some hooch. Go get you some hooch. Some hooch water.
0: Hey, 22 still, I guess you got another phone number or something, man. I tried to send you that thing last night, but it never would go.
1: Jose! Wrong plane, no polera. You know exactly what I'm talking about. Blah, blah, blah.
3: Yeah,
2: and get you some hooch Kool-Aid. Go get you some gum dick and pop some Kool-Aid.
0: I look in the mirror,
2: I see you getting 14.
0: That's what I get.
2: Pop some grape, you

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0: 911 and no Boogie in the Woods in Jersey. 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
1: Well, take care of what I'm doing.
0: 822
1: Steel,
0: code
1: 24, wait a minute,
0: hold on. 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I'm boogieing all down. 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
2: Hey,
3: plane loving those
1: have a good day. Mother Nature, she praying. She praying today for 1-1. 2-0. Bye-bye-bye.
0: Good day.
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0: 411. 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Bang, bang.
1: But you got some
0: shorts
1: on your man right about now.
0: Yeah, barefooted right there. That's the microphone that you saw on the video. That's what I'm using. For then. Yeah. Hold on one second.
2: That I
0: get
2: for the last 2 weeks. But I know what you
1: Hey, man,
0: hey, 411, right there, put the phone on mic. Hey, 411, I put the phone on mic, right.
1: Get some yummy for your Cam Day and Tommy. Appreciate the comment. Pepper look like Bob. 22 still, Pepper look like Bob, break.
3: Blue Twisty, y'all. And the cat and the mag, I go. Bye-bye.
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1: Tapping in, 819. Hey, 819, I heard your radio. 819, Bobby is right back.
0: Well, damn, Funky Fishing, I was looking for something over here. Okay, hey, Funky Fishing, there must be some good. Well, I'm over here barefooted. Funky Fishing, I'm barefooted. What then? The playback sound good, man. I don't know if you playing it back. Hey, Funky Fishing, you playing it back, mate?
1: No train, no pain.
0: Oh, my God. Okay, sound good, though. Hey, Funky Fishing, and it won't be if the playback sound good, baby.
1: Didn't do him no dumping good.
0: The only thing you got is bring down the echo. The echo, bring it down a little bit.
1: I heard somebody calling me, man. Hey, 819, I heard somebody calling me, but you took it my mind. Hey, 819, whatever you do, keep on doing it. Hey, 19, Bobby is right back. Come on.
0: Right there. That's you right there. That's you right there. Hey, Funky Fishing, that's you right there. Oh, wow, Funky Fishing. I got it. You got it, and I got it, baby. That's the one I like. Hey, that's you right there. Hey, Funky Fishing, that's you right there. Just a little bit angle, but I got you. I got you. You're right there. Oh, Funky Fishing, I like it. Bye-bye-bye.
1: Glenn Mac, Michigan. I guarantee to you, you do your thing. You represent, too. Hey, 19, make no mistakes about it, brother. You representing. Take care.
0: Bye, Funky Fishing. See you later, man. I was doing something over here with a roto. No doubt about it. Hey, Funky Fishing, I got my ears open. Bye, bye, bye. Hey, Funky Fishing, that mouth beat is cracking. Worldwide, see you later, Funky Fishing. Let me work over here in the bench. Worldwide Rico, I'll be back.
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0: but you sound good too. You sound like a pro, man. Hey, Funky Fishing, your station is a pro. Bye, bye, bye.

0: Super Bowl Pro. You the Super Bowl Pro. That's what it is. Hey, Funky Pigeon, let me go. I want you when I'm rolling the bench. Rico, go.
1: Hey, 19, you see how nice I am. Hey, 19, you see how nice I am. Hey, 19, I'm
0: smoking with a Weezy 1000.
1: This
0: is a good spot. I'm over here with the SP Digiezo, SP 990, the Yakumo, barefooted. Barefooted. Barefooted. Rico gone. Bye bye bye.
1: T4, I'm on the 21. I'm on the 21, 819. I'm gone.
0: Your microphone is breaking up just a little bit, but it's not that bad, but it's just breaking up a little bit. But check it out. All right, Funky Station, let me go. Good job, my friend. I'm back out.
2: Great job, 819. I'm reading the mail.

0: copy me, Kenbigan. 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
1: Bye. 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Bye. 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But who's going all right back?
0: Yeah, I don't know what you're talking about. Good morning to you. It's a great job, man. I'm back out. 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
1: guys.
0: Appreciate you.
1: Hey, what, Cloud? 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
1: I'm a jacket, I'm ready to hold you. 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

0: Oh, I got a 21. 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I got a 21. I'll catch you later up there in the stone, Airwolf. Your friend out here in the bay. Where is it gone?
1: Groundhog, well, you got that mowed down.
2: I ain't got a 3 pound on you. Yeah, sure, go.
1: Come on, man.
2: Get the red.
1: Sure, go.
0: back to bed. Me and my two people going back to bed. Okay. Mother nature say no.
1: I can divide. You say I can add.
0: I can divide. Take care of my black wood. I ain't 19. I don't mean no harm. My black ass just having fun, but I got to run. Bye-bye.
1: Living Legend Roger. That's all it was. A Living Legend Roger, Jack and Diamond Gone.
2: Thank
1: bank.
2: Yeah, I know that 281. You say you gotta go to sleep at night, Rick Cavity Inn. They gonna put that bag on you and see how you sleeping that night, Rick Cavity Inn. It's all good, I guarantee my dear. And I know it's all gonna turn out well, because I guarantee my dear, it's gonna be like that, no doubt about it. When you do right, right, follow right. Do it.
0: Back to the PC, back to the PC. Put the mic down. That's right. Who are you talking to? Hello, John Henry. Hey, John Henry, Applejack, no, hey, baby.
3: Say, hey, man, that folks have...
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1: Cooler 24 waiting.
4: 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Take care, John H. God bless you and the fire family. Hope everybody's well and well. Hey, John H, hardcore 24 round about you, got down. Bye, bye, bye.
5: 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Apple just thought I'd let you know, buddy.
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4: Hey, take care, John H. Cool 24. I'll get back with you. Bye bye bye.
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0: 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Michelle Obama got bigger balls than Obama. Michelle Obama got bigger balls than Obama. Put all in there. 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

0: Hey, I'm gonna say this, Jimmy. 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
1: Kiss that 21.
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0: Hey, hey, Johnny, I'm coming back. 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

0: assistere. 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

0: Keep on keying up like you just did. 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
1: Hey, 12 o'clock, I'm trying to find you with the 5-0.

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low ride, I had about 9 hours in the Michigan, but I'm looking in the Bayou Project. Low ride, 0459, come on. Hey, low ride, 0459. I put you, I put there. All right, low ride. Let me get on out the road here so them silly shit will come out. Low ride, 0459.

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0: Copy on that. 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

0: get out around the sea. 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
1: Hello, Cold Cash, Windjammer Guy.
0: Oh, you see, well, all I got, no doubt about it. See you down here later, Five. I'm gonna get on out of here and go see, sir. Oh, see you down here, let me get you back in the key. Five, 9, 9, I'm holler. Get up on out of here. 276, time to get out of the road. 459 with the wave, I gotta go.
2: 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I'm talking about here, I guess it's Slim.
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0: round. 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

0: Wishmaster in there. I don't know who you're talking to, but I heard a Wishmaster. They call me Popeye. Hey, Wishmaster, Popeye's sailing, Mike.
1: Bushmaster or Eagle Southside to Carolinas with the high five getting down.

Pastor, with your good sound on this station. Yeah, I had heard you in there. I've been reading the mail, and I heard you in there. So, you know, when I hear you in there, Bushmaster, I just have to bump that hammer down just to see if I can stick it in your radio. Hey, Bushmaster Eagle, Southside, getting down. Bushmaster, I might have keyed on you, I don't know. But nevertheless, and that's right, Bushmaster, now bump it down on you the next time around, big brother. Take care and top of the evening to you and yours. Hey, Bushmaster Eagle, Southside.

0: now. Okay, Bush, you take care, big brother, and I will be bubbling it down on you from time to
1: try to put a week and get it. Bushmaster, you 180.
0: Oh, show. Mr. Worldwide Bushmaster, your friend Eagle Southside of East Carolina, I just stepped down. Bye-bye-bye.
1: Hey, Omega. Let me get out of here. Hello to number two. Hello to number two around the stones. You want double A say you put a whack and get it, so I'm gonna reply right back to you. Hey, number two, you came in there loud and proud like a 12 o'clock whistle. Number two, you want double A Tampa Bay, got down. See you by number two. Look at your one double A around Tampa Bay, Florida. He's gonna try to get up and go. Number two, you want to bye, bye, bye, bye.

Please, Lord, have mercy, somebody. 40 into my receive, but I didn't get the 28. Who's that coming into my receive that way? 1-8 Tampa, baby. 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That's what I heard that time around. 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

show and go. A show and go. You coming through the side of my beam, cause I'm pointing up to the northeast corner. A show and go. I hear you in there. Show and go. You want double A with the wave. Got down.

0: Hello there, Bushmaster. Hello there, Bushmaster. One double A gonna wave right there, right back. Bushmaster, one double A with the wave got down. Hey, Bushmaster, don't forget to park the car. Oh, one double A on Tampa Bay. Got down, got down. Good day, good day. You one double A on Tampa Bay. Just working a little bit of Mother Nature. Got down, bye, bye, bye, bye. Bushmaster, hey Bushmaster, will you get out the way? I'ma do the same, Bushmaster. One double A, bye, bye, bye, bye.
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0: Bushmaster got my ears plugged. Cow picking Bushmaster up in that northeast corner. Got my cow picking ears plugged. 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Double A, back quiet.
1: Hey,
0: I heard you in there too, groundhog, one double A with the wave, Bushmaster, one double A, bye, bye, bye, bye. Bushmaster, Lord knows you got that conflicting audio going around Tampa Bay, Florida. Is that audio that's got you in there like swimwear, Bushmaster, one double A? One double A working the drive, working the drive, working the drive. Oh, one double A on the driver. Got down, bye, bye, bye, bye. Hello there, little Joe. Hello there, little Joe, around the Keystones. One double A gonna wave it right there, right back. Little Joe around the Keystones, you one double A with the wave got down. Hello there, small truck in New Jersey. One double A gonna wave it right there, right back. Safe mobility, small truck, New Jersey. One double A with the wave got down. Bushmaster, I'm still gonna try to put it where you can get it. Hey, Bushmaster, one double A said I'm still gonna try to put it where you can get it. Bushmaster, look at your one double A. Get up and go. Bye, bye, bye, bye. And I'll see you, bye. Oh, worldwide, one double A around San Paul. One double A around Tampa Bay. Got down, bye, bye, bye, bye. more trucks in New Jersey. Bye.

Hello there, wagon wheel, wagon wheel, wagon wheel. One double A gonna wave right there, right back. 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I'm just trying to work a little bit of Mother Nature with this driver. That's what one double A doing. Bye, bye, bye, bye. Wagon wheel mobile, wagon wheel mobile, one double A with the wave got down. That's what a little worn out, that's what a little worn out 8877-2 can do. That's on a worn out 8877-2, one double A got down.

0: two, I just walked away by hand, man. 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Number two in this stone, 587, Alabama, got down. Oh, yeah, look at that, one, double A, got up and go. Look at your horse, he get up and go. Bye, bye, bye, bye, bye, bye.
1: Southside, the Carolinas with the high five on the mail.
2: Eagle Southside, Carolina, Black Smoke. Eagle Southside of the Carolina, Mr. Black Smoke, cruising around Florida.
1: And I heard what you said. And you got him on the back, ain't no doubt about it. You either got him in the back or in a hole, in one of the two, ain't no doubt about it. Eagle Southside with the high five, I'm right back. Yeah, 410. Well, he got his bootstraps tight, ain't no doubt about that. That's for doggone if shaking show. They so tight till he can't get nowhere. Oh, Eagle Southside getting down.
3: 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Hey, Mr. Water, come here.
1: Yes, sir. He gonna have to hop everywhere he go. Hey, hey, this kind of bigger brother has some jumping up and down in him. Cause that's the only way he can get around. He sure can't walk, what you think? Outside, I just stepped down. And that Roy, if he said anything smart, I'll definitely let you know. Eagle Southside clear.
4: ground plane he's smoking to. Hey, number 27, I wave again. I'll see you. Bye-bye.
5: Hey, 241, wagon wheel. 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
4: Hey, yeah, bang, bang, I heard old Captain wagon wheel and mobile. 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Hello, Windjammer, bang, bang, I'll see you
6: back. 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
4: Y'all got my yoke all jammed up, jelly tight. 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
1: Bye-bye. Hey, 241, Groundhog. Hey, 241, Groundhog. 241, okay. Right, Groundhog. Hello, right back. Oh, Groundhog can't get it back. Oh, Eagle, South Carolina.
6: Yes, they all get right on out the way. Because I heard you say wagon wheel out there in the top of your mobile. That's my top of your neighbor, ain't no doubt about it. Mr. 241, your groundhog in the Carolina getting up.
1: 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Good evening to you, 12-12, Eagle South Side on the mail.

sad looking off, I'm gone. Your homeboy in Florida walking deep back seat of the Gulf Coast of Florida got down and gone.

0: Real good copy, Boogie. You know, my home, my family coming down here on the 31st, man. Whole family out of Georgia. You know, my nephew played with that fucking Kansas West Georgia Bulldogs. And then he played with Kansas City Chiefs. And now he playing with the Tennessee Titans, Malik Harrington. Malik Harrington, that be my nephew, play right.
1: Yeah, but

0: go. I gotta do what I gotta do.
1: You can't.
0: not, man, but I don't know, man. Bam Bam rolled back in that camp, nigga, man, while you was on that duck pussy hammer, when you talking about some knots on his head, and I'm talking about, I got knots on them boys here around Daytona Beach and over there around Jacksonville and up there around Lake City. You know, Bam Bam keyed back on that knob and put a knot down. I'm gonna try to do something with my barefoot station over here in Connecticut. I had somebody in Connecticut saying hello, Rico. Hello, Ron, Connecticut, Rico, break, break.
1: You don't say any better, quit. I'm gone.
0: Hey, here you go. Why did you do what you did when you just did what you did in my radio? Hold that duck pucker like that, Poké.
1: It was all my...
0: Bye. Rico. Look at that barefoot station. Rico got down. That Rico coming in there, everybody don't key it up here, and then somebody had the nerve to key down the car, that got me the name back out of Florida. Rico came in there, hey Bushman, say you got it in my radio? Hey Bushman, say you got it in my radio? Hey Bush, Rico, come on! Put that new cast on for tonight, so that doesn't fucking know who I'm rooting to the Super Bowl. Oh, look at 13 on the pile, that's back on the mail. Bushmaster, woo-wee. Hey, Bushmaster, I like it, Bushmaster. Rico, wow.
1: Hey, Bam Bam, you'll never get it. Hey, Bam Bam, that cat nigga owe me too. Catch you later, Bam, I'll see.
2: Hey, we ain't that mobile no more.
3: Hey. Not one,
0: Hey, Bam Bam, could I tell you something,
1: buddy? If I could've got your 2-8 cap, nigga, before you said no copy on me, I'd have got you. But you say there's no copy on me, but you don't want to talk to. 241 on the San Pablo Street, this mail.
0: Oh, so skip bye, Bushmaster. Who keying up on me? Hey, Bam Bam, who keying up on me? Bam Bam, got break. I'm passing the mic, man. I was a DJ, man. He gonna come in and try to be a sandpile bully. I don't like that. Eagle, break. Nobody got it like me, man. Hey, Bushmaster, nobody got it like me. Nobody that got my playback like me. Hey, Bushmaster.
4: Yeah. Hey, Bell Hunter, I'm sorry. Hey, Bell Hunter, I'm sorry. Hey, Bell Hunter.

0: what that is. I don't got about a many Georgia day because you cracking it in Georgia. And I honor your friend Rico. Have a good day.
1: Suburban alone, that's again.
2: I don't know Suburban, man. I don't know anybody.
0: working before people working. Good evening to you, Brown Hornet. Society, Carolina. Hey, Brown Hornet Eagle on the mail.
1: That's so good, baby. That nigga be mad. See, I'm gonna go
0: Brown Hornet and your friend Rico out
1: of this. But since he's down to here and has so many fans, I'm gonna have to take a chance on that dollar on that German Shuffle. I might wanna get that thing.
0: You don't have to give me 30 dB to talk to Rico. Press the mic and talk to Rico. You don't have to give me 30 dB. As I hear you, we're gonna do it. Worldwide Rico, come out!
1: Man, you need to stop that, man. That man, he just retired a few years ago. Now, I've been knowing that cat for a minute, but I know... Yeah, I could have had. I was just working at a Publix supermarket. If you know about Publix supermarket, I was a butcher. I was in the supermarket for 40 years, baby.
0: Oh, low side, low side, low side, Rico. September. Hey Mike, the break is in September. I'm thinking you're a little early. Fuck it, hey Mike! Hey Mike, I like it. Hey Mike, I like that station, right?
2: The line on me, I'll see.
1: Hello, hey, can somebody tell me? Can somebody around South Carolina tell me what street 1 firefighter rolling on right now? He's rolling down the boulevard. Number 1 firefighter rolling down.
0: Okay. Alright. Alright, Mike.
1: I'm gonna sit down for a little bit to see who I hear.
0: Mike,
1: somebody tell me.
0: Your friend Rico got down.
1: Go on him and take that Astro van.
0: Mike, I got a train track in my radio. I got a bunch of guys coming in my radio. Everybody coming in my radio with you. So, you know, it is what it is. 410. Bye, Mike. Yeah, it's rough. It's rough over here now.
1: Right there, right back.
0: Playing with me, Mike.
1: You smoking out here on that way. Hey, wagon wheel in your blade bill. Astro van, no lucky, 13 on the tile with wave on back ride.
0: Hi, Mike!
3: What's going on? Hey, Mike Snatcher,
1: where are you now? Where's the 5,000 with a blade be? A bad man, you might want to lose that. You might have seen that.
0: Bye.
2: 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I'll see you.

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0: mic. 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I think... Hey, Mike, you know what I think? I think they...
1: Hey, Mike, you might well stop holding that crunchy cat. Dig a head out them old Georgia-ass wood. Hey, Mike, look at 13 on the pile. It's back on the mail.
0: Keystone State. Okay, Mike. Okay, somebody at Keystone State, quack, quack, that's what it says. But, you gotta be careful, man. Some quack, quack, sometimes they got four legs, man. They be kicking. Hey, Mike, let me go. Bye-bye. I'm gonna say
2: in New York, man. I like the Ducks.
0: Hey, Josh, so you got Ducks in New York.

0: Hi, Judge, will you mean so? I had somebody in the stone, but then the judge came in and took my radio. Good afternoon to the gentleman over there in the Keystone, but man, Judge, it's something else. I'm back out. Oh, okay, Keystone Boss, hello right back.
1: Wait a minute, man. Hey, Keystone Boss, 241, so what's going on, Captain Miller? Good afternoon, Keystone Bowers, 241, Sam Powell, got down.
0: Well, then, Johnny, was your mean self. Yeah, I heard him, and then you key again, and you know what happened, Judge. It's Keystone Bowers, my friend,
1: Keystone.
0: But, Judge, please, don't do that.
1: So, 241, owner Sam Powell, got down.
2: I guess I lost my confidence, there's no doubt about it.
0: Okay, Judge, you do your thing, man, and you don't want to keep yourself in front of somebody talk on you? Okay, so I'm going to stand by to see to who it is. Hey, Judge, check it out. I'm back out. No, my Snatcher, my Snatcher, I love you, man. Hey, my Snatcher, you know I love you, my friend. But leave Judge alone. You don't want to get Judge got too much in my radio. He got more nature. But please, I want to see you hurt. Bye. Buck Jones, Bobby Brown, get down. I don't know what happened yesterday, but I don't know what happened today. I told him this, cut it out. My Snatcher, you know I love you, but I'll tell you one more time. He got too much in my radio. Well then, my Snatcher, tell Judge, good job, and have a good afternoon. Worldwide, my Snatcher, thank you, bye-bye. Okay, Judge, he say, I'm sorry. Don't key on him no more, because he came for the water to have a nice vacation in New York, and he don't want to go back all beat up. So he said to not beat him up. Bye.
3: No, you're back right.
2: No, get back around number 9 on New Jersey and Mr. Waters. You got that?
0: And Judge and my Snatcher, he say good job, and he said to leave. Hey Judge, stop it. I heard your words. You're too mean. Hey my Snatcher, Lord have mercy. He got too much. Hey, but he say what you said? I don't know what you said. He too mean, man. Hey my Snatcher, he said good job. Bye. Okay, you're not gonna beat him because he's gonna be your friend. He's just friend now. Hey, my Snatcher, you got a good friend in the Connecticut. He's not gonna beat you no more. If I, good friend is. My
4: I'm in the Mobile in Delaware. They knocked down Sam in the Mobile in Delaware. Mr. Water Cooler waved his hand, got down.
5: That's a wild man. Hey, all right, I'm not on the twin. I'm on that Pluto. I'm on that galaxy Pluto, Captain.
0: about them, my snatchy say, then it was afternoon, good job. Okay, he's on key. He didn't keep, but yeah, he got a lot of numbers in my radio this afternoon. All right, my snatcher, good job, my friend. I'm back out. Thank you. Right back to you too. Good job, my friends. Nothing, no personal of nickels, and have fun in the radio. That's all I could have. Fun, fun, and more fun. Rico gone. That's good, that's good, Joe. You ran a good hot. Yeah, good job. You're a good man, you're a good man. Bye bye.
3: Hey, now can I say, Mr. Water Cooler? Say, Mr. Water Cooler, wave your hand.
5: I'm profile.

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0: friend, no judge on the phone. 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
1: Really?
0: Well, I guess I can't make it. No judge or ain't a judge ready? I guess I can't. It's in the old wallet. Talk to him, I will. I don't think he heard my radio, no doubt about it. But I will tell him, oh, George, you said hello, howdy, duty, if I talk to that Captain Bigger, no doubt about that. Catch you later, Dirty. Doing some work around here, I'll see you. Bye-bye-bye.

0: Jackson. 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
1: Oh, look on the corner. 42-5. I'm pulling now.
2: Bike.
3: One, my man. 821. Oh, Jesse, he laid low to kill my
2: Knockout,
1: Sam. 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
1: 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I'm boogie in the woods in Georgia, and I'm still boogieing all down.
2: Get that 28, but I definitely heard it. 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It's rough and tough on

0: Lele said BB Mobile. Fort Dan Mobile, sometimes called spare parts Mobile on it. Rick, you got it. 5 o'clock, somewhere around the band, it might get cleared up. Hey,
1: here comes the talking sale. Like I said, he said, it's hot, you're going back and down. We're just going to get a little water. Oh, good time to get talking in 2 minutes.
0: Clear and go.
1: Hey Sam, I appreciate it too, Sam. Hey Sam, I appreciate it. Don't wait on that big boy.
0: Don't you wait on too. And like I saw your friends and dance rolling up at 2 a.m. too.
1: Hey, well, Sam, baby's shot.
0: I'm here to speak, man. He's here to die. He's still away from my race now, baby. He said, you're not going to wait on us.
1: You done the right thing.
0: Hey, Judge, why you ain't bothering nobody? Cannot hear you.

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Hey, it's

0: Yeah, he's Polish nation. It's all from the Lahini. So Melski does have a pocket.
1: Change to Metroville. Pocket change, getting down.
2: I don't know, George, you're supposed to hang people up.

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That's exactly what's going on. Hey, so told Focus things like, I'm here with you now. The baby saw me. That's exactly right. That's exactly what's going on, man. I keep it real. I told my Focus I could not hear him with you. You 100% correct. Cause then on with your man self, hanging judge. Focus station, pocket change, two man turkey billy, gone.

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I sure did. 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Bye-bye-bye.

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0: 007. I can say 007. Hello, Mr. 007 around New York. I was booking in the woods in Georgia, and I'm right back. Banger, banger.
1: Hello, 007, New York, good timing. We're just trying to wave 411. Hello, 007. 007, good time. I'm in Georgia waving a high five, baby.
0: Hey, fuck it, Dave.
1: Hello, 007. Hello, 007, New York. Good time. Enjoy it. Hope everything is super okay. Bye, bye.
2: Hey, Funky. 2105 said it's all right for me to talk in the driveway.
0: Yeah.
2: I got the right seat. He said it's all right for me to talk in the driveway. Hello, Funky. He said, cut off land, sit me in the driveway, and get it out.
1: Oh, good time in the room with Georgia on the barefoot radio, standing back.
2: Hello, 007. Hey, 007, I just come out here to bump down a couple of times, can't figure out. I just want to stretch it, but my batteries are dead. 007, Mr. Carl, man. Hey, 007, hey, stay in front of you. I just want to fire the dump on the ground. But it's hot, and I ain't got all those boys in here with this big old team. Put on your radar, 007, put on your radar, fuck the station. Put off land, it's getting all down.
0: Hey, Mike, now you're up. Enjoy, I'm trying to wait till this smoke grill. You rub and dump out here. Hey, Mike, now you're up. Boogie in the woods in Georgia. Say, I'm trying to wait till this smoke clears and I'm boogieing on down.
1: You're right there, 007, New York, good time. You still got you up in there? Okay. Tell me now.
0: Hello, Funky Station. I'm boogie in the woods in Georgia. One nation under a groove, and I'm boogie DTM.
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5: 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That folks in the
6: 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Hey, we read that 007, like I told you, we're going to change the game. Hey, 007, like old good time told you, big brother, we're going to change the game on that end. Hey, 007.
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0: up. 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Don't put the funk in my radio. 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
1: Hey, Buck Down. 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Get that big out of there. Hey, Buck Down. Baby shot. 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
0: Standing by.

0: bastard to get off the mall on that end. Hey, 2629, I don't know who, hey.
1: You got him off the red now. Watch your step. Hey, get up, watch your step up. Clear some pocket change. Oh, good night.
0: Good time in Georgia with no conditions standing by.

0: You're getting a banging five star, my brother. I like the radio. I know you gotta do a little bit more tweaking on that Cavalier, but she coming along. Like Reggie Hammond, she coming along just fine on that Cavalier, no doubt about it. Alright, well, mighty fine, mighty kind, my brother. I just eased up on to say hello, out of duty, let you know you smoking down here on the pile. But I let a whole lot Reggie Hammond, Mr. Daytona, high five rocking on, bye bye bye. Damn, that even got a playback. Man, is it real or memories? That Cap Big even got a good playback on that Cap Big. And when you was that playback, I heard old Daddy 1-2-3 waving at me real quick. So I'm gonna wave a hand at him on that Cap Big, no doubt about it. Playback smoking, sounding real good, looking good. Take care, worldwide Reggie Hammond, hello, 1-2-3, Mr. Daytona, waving and getting up.
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2: The soldier you got up, I got down. You got the mile on everybody, man. 826-29 in New Jersey. You got the mile on everything and everybody in my radio. I'm 70 miles north of the ATL. 26 and 29. Oh, good times here. Bye, bye, bye, bye.
0: And I appreciate the playback, my brother. Go on with your by yourself. I'm going to sit back in the cutter, read the mail, no doubt about it. Keep up the good work. Radio smoking. Put out later. Worldwide Reggie Hammond. 413, Bobby Lee Bushy.
2: Hello, Bud Jones in the Keystone. Here I come. Hello, Bud Jones in the Keystone. Shining good, big brother. How's thing going on your side? Bud Jones, good time. Bud Jones in the Keystone. Come on. Bo Jones. Bo Jones, he's on good to hear everything as fine as sweet. And on the top shelf on that end, no doubt about that. Talking good, looking good in the radio. Hey, Bo Jones.
0: Don't tell on that, man. My sweet, they got me some special lotion, man. Some copper tone, man. Give me a little bit of copper in this coat, man, on that cap beginning, no doubt about it. And in terms of bottom end, you could tweak it a little bit more. You could use a little bit more bottom end. But I got me this duck plug in Yazoo to give me some bottom, man. Hey, Reggie Hammond. Because if I did, it sounded like I didn't hit puberty just yet. Put out later, Reggie Hammond. Stop laughing. Bye-bye.
2: Hello. My fault, man. I had turned the radio now. Who's that tell me to tell Buck Jones something there, baby? Right. I should have known it was you 26-29. Hey, 26-29, I should have known it was you. You said tell Bo Jones, forget about it. Tell Bo Jones, forget about it. No doubt about that. Don't be rough on my friends. But that cat nigga came in and let me know my radio talking. Take care of 26-29. Oh, good time. Got down.
0: Make sure when you come down here in Florida, you better holler at me, Captain. Hey, Reggie Hammond, when you come down here on the South Park, you make sure, Captain, that you make that pit stop. And I will have the red carpet laid out for you on that, Captain. And I mean, you're going to have some towels. Hey, Reggie, you come to Florida and you turn it back up north, and you don't come see your brother out here, me and you gonna have some problems, Captain. So you better think real good when you come out of the job. Put out there, Reggie Hammond. I'm looking forward to seeing you. Bye-bye.
3: 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Good evening, Ty Reggie Hammond.
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4: 29 around New Jersey.
0: My God's grace, Kevin, you said it right. I was about to say some things to you, man, but you reminded me about God's grace on that, Kevin, man. So I said, hold up, wait a minute. Hey, Reggie, I know you don't want no smoke. I don't want no smoke. But if you come down here to the sand pile and go back up north, there's gonna be some smoke. Whether you like it or not, Reggie, I'll see you.
2: You really want to be.
3: Reason time, Black Lightning, spare parts, mobile, sample.
2: He might have somebody. I can't make him excuse for nobody. Hey, Buck Jones, that two times you asked me did the key, and I couldn't hear him. Buck Jones, is that right?
0: Yeah, I seen that, man. But you right about that. Every day is a different day, man. And if you don't come out here and knuckle up, he might buckle up. Knowing the way you thought I'd come here, you from the old school. You ain't gonna leave no rock on earth on that cap, nigga. There, don't talk about it. All right, my friend, well, you take it easy, take care. I'm gonna give me some of that copper tone and head to the beach with the sweet thing. God bless you. God keep you. Mr. Worldwide Reggie Hammond, your little baby brother on the sand pile, pull it straight back. I'll see you. Bye, bye, bye, bye, bye.
2: He says it 3-9, he doesn't know that about that. I'ma bag it on back. I'll be reading the mail. You guys have a wonderful, wonderful evening. Good time, and lady, good time. And just standing by.
3: That's his own other swing. Bang, bang, bang.
0: Proudly on that cabine, and no doubt about it, the king of the NEC. Put out that worldwide Reggie Hammond, the king of the NEC, Mr. Daytona on the pile 10-7. I'll see you. Bye, bye, bye, bye, bye.
2: Oh, boy, John, no pain, no strain, no good. I understand. I got the same conditions on this end. I'm going to do the same thing you want to do, believe it or not, my brother. Yep, sure. So, Buck Jones, it was a good time, said. Have a blessed evening. I'm standing by.
3: Be on. Buck Jones, Parks Mobile on a Sam Powell. And I'm kicking back.
0: Folks there, Reggie. Yeah, you gotta get it. Just a little bit of tweaking, you're gonna get it. I know you're gonna get it on that campaign. All right, let me get up out of here, man. Somebody else will call me, but they faded out. I couldn't tell who it was, man. Give somebody a chance, man. Put out there, Reggie. I'm pulling straight back. I'll see you. We're gonna get another thing. Bye-bye.
2: Make an antenna built by me. Catch you later, Buck Jones. Good time. Hey, Buck Jones. Oh, good time. In the backwoods is back where?

0: We're on 269. 26 and 39. That's all I hear coming back in my radio was you that time, big brother. No doubt about that. I mean, that's all I can make out. All I can understand, because it sounds like about 30 to 60 cat niggas on the mall, and all of them had at least 40 dBs in my radio.
1: Folks, hey, what does that say? They don't want to cause no trouble. Are the biggest troublemakers. Hey, Reggie Harris, the ones that say they don't want to cause no trouble are the biggest troublemakers on that caffeine ad. Let me get up out of here, my friend. I heard O'Keefe's up in there. Shoot, I even heard O'Keefe's on bars. He's trying to fall out my radio on that end, no doubt about it. So we gonna cut it short. Take care. Hey, troublemaker. You have a blessing on my brother. Hello, T.R. Wolf. Hello to your Keystone Bars, Mr. Daytona on the Sand Power Rocking On. I see you.
2: Hey, hey, Wolf. Hey, Wolf. Let me start my daughter away with you.
3: Okay, 32.1.
0: Right now, 26 or 29?
3: 29, I'm a 32.1, I'm getting down.
0: 29.
1: He's rising. My rising made me laugh more, cotton bigger. What do you get about here, my friend? Because you figured you'd start some trouble. Hey, Worldwide Reggie Hammond, you have a good day, my friend. Take care. Hey, Wolf. Take care, my brother. Keystone Balls, I salute you, my brother. Have a good day. Hey, Reggie Hammond, quit hogging it up.
3: Hey, Wolf. Mr. Wolf, you take care, my brother. Well, I'll at you later. Worldwide Air Wolf, good news. I'm 70 miles north of
1: me. Okay, Keystone. You want me to tell Reggie you said hello, how to do it, friendly fire, but he did not key just in case, man. I just want you to know that. But you want me to tell him hello, how to do it, friendly fire. Take care of my brother. Hey, Keystone Boss, I salute you.
3: Somebody,
1: anybody, I'm leaving because I want to, not because I have to. Put on your lingo, listen.

0: Bye, Reggie. Hey, Reggie, make sure you tell my brother. Hey, he trying to be slick, man. Hey, Reggie Hammond, that guy man trying to be talking about good news, good news, good news. He trying to put that mall on me. Take care of Reggie Hammond. I'm here because I want to, not because I have to. Y'all see that cousin, 10-7.
1: Local times, Jackson and George want to know if I got some condition on it. But I heard you come up the Brooklyn Bridge on that. I know my condition in the Brooklyn Bridge, so I just want to say hello to you. Make sure you tell Black Al Capone.
0: Ba ba ba ba ba ba ba ba ba. Hey, take care. Hey, my friend, you go get that bottom end. You right there. You right there. You right there. Hey, let you have me. Catch you later on. I'm 10-7. Bye bye.
2: Trying to kill Mr. Daytona. I heard what he said. I heard Mr. Daytona talking to you, so I tried to talk to 32.1. Yeah, you put that hammer on 32.1. Take it easy, Mr. Reggie Hammond. Tell Mr. Daytona I'm glad he made it home, okay?
3: I'm out to bad about that. Hey, Reggie, I don't know what sounded bad about that. Sounded pretty good to me. Hello, Reggie, up on that mountain, double.
0: I got you, Buck Jones. Hey, Buck Jones, I got you, my brother. I appreciate the shot. Put on your radar, worldwide, Buck Jones, Mr. Daytona, pulling out. Bye-bye.
1: See, them boys plugging here, they plugging mine, too. You say they can't hear me, they can't hear you. Yeah, nigga, they plugging me. We're gonna do something about it.
4: I'm listening, Mike.
1: And they can't hear Good time Jackson and Georgia, then we're gonna do something about that. Good time Jackson and Georgia standing by.
4: Windjammer ground plane gone. Windjammer ground plane gone. Windjammer ground plane gone. Bang, bang, bang.
0: Well, that can be sound good too, Reggie. Hey, Reggie, if I have it, that can be a good news guy that I miss. No doubt about it. Tell him to keep up the good work. He got a hell of a stick, no doubt. Reggie Hammond, appreciate the accolades. Tell him I said thank you as well. Reggie, 413, back out. Bye, bye, bye.
5: Good evening, town around North Carolina. I did not quite get you 28, but I heard your radio. Oh, special
6: water
5: smoke.
6: Hello, how are you? Hello.
1: You get one out of here, man. Good to see Jackson. Condition running in and running out. Condition running in and running out. Oh, good time in the backwoods of Georgia, got down.
0: Love, grace, and mercy. The three best words in the alphabet. The three best words in any sentence. Love, grace, and mercy. Not the alphabet. The best three words in a sentence. Love, grace, and mercy. Put out later.
1: Bye bye.
0: We need
1: a hold of you. What you got, keep you with
2: Florida.
1: Worldwide
2: Reggie, good news. Lake City, I'm stepping on the
0: corner.
1: Well, if Mr. Daytona said,
0: I
1: mean, the condition must be down,
0: Sam. Dirty old man, love you, bro. Good to meet you out there, dirty old man,
1: 413.
5: Little Sam Powell,

0: 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Bye, bye, bye.
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2: Hey, you put a smile on my face, Joe. You're a man. Have a good day.
1: Okay, Austin, get down.
0: Tenfold, my brother. Much love to you, man. We'll holler at you real soon.
2: 410, no shame, no pain, my brother. All right, good talking to you, good hearing you. Take care, dirty old man. 413, passing through, I'm getting up.
1: Little Rascal, I'm going to try to put it where you can get it. Hello, Little Rascal, good time in the bar.
0: 830-1, you still out there?
1: They the only one with the radio, Little Rascal.
2: Nah, Reggie. Quit hogging it up, Ken Bear. We'll talk again another day, another way. Put out there, Reggie Hammond. I'm Till Southern. Bye-bye.
1: Let's go. Good time.
3: But I was late when you got there. That doggone radio sound good over here. I know you was looking for some bottom end, but it sound fine over here. But I know you're
0: saying... Hello to you, Little Rascal. Rascal, good news downtown.
1: I repeat, nation
0: on the way, 410.
1: Tip top to eat and tell you, have a good time. We'll bump the gun on you if you can. Keep doing what you're doing, Little Rascal. Little Rascal, I'm a puck, a good time. Enjoy your weekend, all glass from the past. Got now. Find the pokey nose of Black Rooster in the Magnolia. Where's your hammer and Black Rooster calling, beggar, beggar. Take the ass right there, Little Rascal. Little Rascal, don't worry about a thing.
0: Well, you got that Watergate flowing tonight, that big guy.
1: I'm not trying to...
0: Hey, homeboy. You got that Watergate flowing, you should...
1: Hey, you got to go on.
0: I gotta keep you. Oh, wow, man.
1: It's back with you.
0: We cracking that whip and speaking with authority. We'll see you. Bye, bye, bye.
3: Bye, bye, bye, sure, dude. All right, man. That radio sounds good in the Carolinas. Take care, baby. Have a blessed week, man. 7-7, I'm clear.
1: Okay, let me get on out of here. The cat me don't mix it up. See you later, Little Rascal. Oh, good time in the back room. Look at the mail.
0: Fulton, while you back quiet, I'm stepping in the clear.
1: Because I can't, I know you can. Little Rascal. Sign us up, Reggie,
0: to
1: George on that end. From New Jersey to Georgia. You gotta get permission from him. That's what he said. 826-929, it's all good time. Roll to 10-5 to me.
2: Man, you get me. You right there. You almost got it. Next thing you need to do is go to channel 20 and shoot the land in
1: Fulton. I know we're coming out of Pennsylvania to you key up on that side. Hey, 262-9, there ain't no sense rolling that side. I can't even hear him on that side. Hey, 262-9, you got that model down coming out of New Jersey.
2: Yeah, don't key no more. That mic breaking up, don't key no more. bunch of copper torn on my legs, man. On the beach. Take care, Rick. Have a good day, my brother. She just finished putting a whole bunch of copper torn on my legs. I'm going to the beach. I'll see you. Bye-bye. It's a beautiful day down here to go to the beach, my brother. It's about 97 degrees, man, not even one cloud. It's all blue skies. And I live about, I don't know, maybe as the crow flies, maybe 2 miles away from the beach. So I'm heading out there. I'm gonna collect shells with the sweet thing and have me a vanilla ice cream cone. That's what I'm gonna do. Take care, my brother. I'll catch you later. I'm gone. Fireworks, Doctor. That car accident, my brother. I don't want nothing bad to happen to you. I know there ain't no doubt about it. Take it easy. Take care. Put out later. Hey, Witch Doctor. 413 in Florida. I'm officially 10-7. I'll see you.
4: Take care. Witch Doctor. Good time. Enjoy it with the waves, anyway.
2: All good, copy, click.
4: Oh, he heard you, Doctor, but I did try to get back to you and say peace, love, and harmony to you and yours for me and mine. Be safe in the storm. Wish Doctor, good time in Georgia, working this old trash and nasty super tram in Georgia, got now.
5: Hey, good evening, Ty, Reggie Hammer. 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
8: Hey, Novocaine. Yes, indeed.
5: Reggie Hammond, you got down in fire smoke. Hey, Reggie Hammond, old spare fire smoke. Fire smoke.
4: Somebody get on 2-2-2-2. Something on that side. Who is that?
0: Yes, sir. You set the man on fire. I see you.
8: I know when you got out.
4: All right, Buck John. Okay, I can sit back now, man. All right, easy, child. I was cleaning up the speaker, Buck John. I got somebody to get up to the speaker, but I got too close to that cat mix. Hey, Buck John, you lean me back. No doubt about that. Hello, Buck John. You seen TL 260 and 29 something. Buck Jones, Buck Jones, Buck Jones. Back, back.
5: Where are you, bad boy? Hey,

0: that is very close the money. As I said before, holla at your V-Big later, then you get a V-Big straighter. Thanks for stopping by.
1: Hey, you got the right idea. Everything going well and swell on this cabin here too. And that's a cabin show. You got your priorities in the right place. Because like the real brother says, through it all, we're still standing tall. And God did not let us fall. That's a cabin show. Hey, Pimp, I always know where my cabin help come. I know my help come from the hill. Hey, Pimp, since the Elvity King is right back.
2: I'm glad I'm in between.
3: Keystone Balls, good time with the peace, love, and happiness we got now.
1: Well, you sure walked it like you talked it. Hey, Bill, you sure walked it like you talked it, Bill. You were sitting your cabin and stuff, I guess, Keystone. I ain't gonna hold up. You know, I ain't gonna hold you in there too long, man. I was passing by the railroad down here, and I had you in there because I was finna go to the round table. But I say, I gotta bump it down and see if I can get up. Reggie Hammond, right back.
3: Bud Jones told me, man. Bud Jones, Keith, they tell me about it. I said, good time. If you need Bud Jones, just call me. Buddy, he said, Bud Jones, just call me.
2: Come on, man.
3: Y'all take care. Oh, good time. Enjoy it. Wave my hand around beautiful Pennsylvania. Got that.
4: You tell me to tell us that sign what I need.
3: Because I want to make sure I had the correct code to the Cap Mix Bo Jones show. All right, then, I'm going to ease it on back. You said it's a good time, Jackson. If you need me, Bo Jones, time is clear, stand by.
1: You might have missed your calling, man. You got a good voice on that. You know how to sing, too.

Good time standing back.

0: take care of Reggie Herrmann. Reggie Herrmann, Reggie Herrmann, move Reggie Herrmann. And 201. Good time in the backwoods of Georgia, standing back.
1: Bye, Michigan, where you going, 10-7? They're going to have a good time to get here. Enjoy your game. Bye, boy, Michigan, Bione, man.
0: Yo, Reggie didn't keep back, man. I don't know what happened, but you know how the conditions are, 201. But you on your baby driver. You said, let Reggie Hammond know you just on your baby driver. It don't make no difference what you on, cat nigga. I'm not even concerned with what you on or what he on. I'm trying to talk to my radio, man. And boy, you cat nigga make it rough on me. This is work. This ain't easy. Hey, 201, good time, my lady, good time, standing by. And told me to tell Lady Good Time hello and to tell you hello, no doubt about that. He ain't say hello to me. He put me to work. Hey, 201 and Reggie Hammond, oh, Good Time in Georgia, standing by.
2: Bye.
0: 201, you said you don't did your thing on that side. You're gonna ease on out of there. You don't ease it on up. You don't did this. You don't did that. 201. But old Reggie, him, I said, God bless you. God keep you, man. And he said, you're a good radio operator, man, on that side. And he said, peace, love, and happiness to you. He sure did. Then he said, Reggie Hammond said, hello, good time, a lady, good time. He sure did. Reggie Hammond, okay. And Georgia said, I'm gonna step to the side. I'm back. That nigga don't got that mode on that side. Y'all know how it is. But anyway, it's rough. That's what it is, 201. It's rough. That's why she don't want to say nothing. Bless. What time is that class? She knows a heavyweight bout. She knows a heavyweight discussion out here. No doubt about it, 201. That's how come she didn't want to get in there, because she don't know how to get up here and do it like I do it. No doubt about that. She laid a good time.
2: Oh, yeah, right.
0: Like, oh, good time. Hey, 201, you lost a good time. Right back.
2: I know that man says it's too easy. Man,
0: cat nigga wagon, I thought that cat nigga, and I'm the cat nigga chief in charge. Hello, 201, good time. Man, Jordan said, sometime I had the key on lady, good time.
2: Tell him do some more. Tell him do some more. Okay, I'm on.
3: Superman, put it on your list. Wish you Hammond, pull it on out. out of holler.
0: Oh, 7 is a mobile, a great shorty wing. We got a mobile on the move. 2-0.
3: Yeah, right, we're going to town. 73 is here, big brother. Thanks for taking time out of your business. Can't get the bumping right on the water, son.
4: Hey, Reggie, I'll get back with you. I'll holler. Buck Jones, I'm gonna get out of the new road. That Buck Jones, Superman, blackout. All up in here. Hey, 201, you got him up in here too, no doubt about it. No pain, no pain. Hey, 201, Superman, thought you ought to know. Holla.
5: Superman 201.
0: 201, slow cruise.
4: Hold in, why you slow cruise the house?
0: Superman, I'm cruising the house,
5: Tell him he's a stand-up guy. Hey, Superman, tell him he's a
4: good time. You got a comment, but it's a good time, Jack. Now, Shaq in the bag, Superman, Wade, holla.
0: What the watch, man. Hey, you so loud in my radio, man. You got them papers. Shoot, I done bagged this cut me down to 500 watts. Mr. 201 in Boston. 201 in Boston.
5: I broke away from the video. I hear you 201.
0: Hey, 201 in Boston, good time, good time, Jackson City. You know how you got to bring away from the radio to live good time in the house on the chat.
4: Oh, you sound mad, sound mad.
5: What's going on, dude?
0: Good time.

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1: Hey, Cool One, River Red. Hey, Cool One, I'm not pointing your way, but River Red wants to say hey, hey, hey. Cool One, River Red, break.
2: Thank you. line tech, no get back. No Roger, no get back.
3: Let's go. Mr.
4: Thank you.
3: How's the audio on this thing? Hey, Blue Boy, the regulator wants to know, how's my audio there, boy?
1: Hey, your audio is very good, man. Your audio is very good.
2: We got all that same thing.
3: Yeah, I appreciate it, man. I had to grab a spare out of the closet there, Blue Boy. What you think there, boy?
2: You gonna get you...
1: What's that, man? You're fine, good, man.
3: Alrighty, Blue Boy. Be blessed, my friend. Sounding real good, and you're looking real good, too, around Indiana. Hey, Blue Boy, you're filling the regulator in the cornfields. I'll see you. Bye. Yeah, yeah, yeah.
2: Tuck and roll.
1: Yeah.
2: Your knees and your elbows. That's when you get up under the bed. That's when you get to get on the bed. That's a military tuck and roll. I got you, Reggie Hammond. Reggie Hammond, I got you.
1: Right.
2: I was on the door, man. I gotta come back. You know what I'm saying? Water pipe, cool water, something. Hmm? Hey,
4: there he is, old man. I don't
2: hear him, man. Get him, Rick. I'm gonna say to you, man. I'm gonna put that water pipe in the room. I can see. Hey, he's gonna be. Yeah, he's right. Thank you, Reggie Hammond. Hey, Reggie Hammond, you smoking on that cat meat. I know who I told you who you were.
1: One I knew in the Carolina, one I knew in
5: Bye-bye.
1: Oh, 100, you coming in each other, man, like you own them. 100, oh, 100, you don't. 14, you can't
6: I'm gonna
1: get my friend, let's just let me go. Hey, you wanna fight?

0: 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You're 707 all up on the radio. Break them.
1: On the Super Bowl.

0: Right? 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I was just telling 201. 201, you know, I was just telling you. Ain't nobody gonna come out here with no junk, man. No doubt about that. But they, them cat niggas heckle this. I believe they.
1: Oh, damn.
0: I know that. Jesse, they're gonna need a 50-foot long.
1: They're doing wrong.

0: tried to call. Okay, Keystone Boss, yeah, this is a Good Time Jackson antenna. It's built by Good Time Jackson, designed by Good Time Jackson. It's fabricated by Good Time Jackson, and it's kept making right now. It's talking about it. And I gave it a new name. I gave the name of Jesse. I got another antenna out there I call Shoemaker. I don't build no more Shoemaker.
1: Nobody even thinks you're paying no money. You're smart enough. You're on the top. I want it, man. Of course.
2: You ain't keying up no more. I can't understand why not. But you gotta let them think what they want to think so they can feel good about themselves there, Brigham.

0: Roger.
1: That's what my superstar hero right there, hey. Hey, yeah, I want to put these guys to you, man. All you had to do was say hello, my friend. You ain't had to drop it like a
0: newcomer.
1: Yeah, I ain't
0: on
1: it. I'm in my cap in the radio. Yes, sir, you're right. Don't go got things to do.
0: Right, I had a little bit of water by something. Yeah.

0: got to go back to the West Coast. Good evening around the East Coast. Triple two, west of Chicago, right back.
1: Oh, man, well, now you want to keep it, Eddie.
2: Bye-bye.
1: Hotel, and then Mr. Easy, you want me to tell over there, Roos? You say good evening to him also. Hey, Mr. Easy. Roos, you say good evening to him also, Mr. Easy. You want me to tell me that he's who? Good evening, he's back on the end. That cow nigga say he's slow keyed on you. He's slow keyed on you because he can hear you on that end. And you see, he said good evening right now. Hey, man, listen, he's slow keyed on you on that end. He tell me to tell good evening right by 410.
2: Damn bull. They say you can kill about 400. But it's 160 birds. 10 bucks and that fucking bow-legged girls.
1: I heard you before you keep, but you said as long as I heard you before you are satisfied, man. Losing a magnolia, bye bye bye. You start laughing. You can't laugh until you beat one of the kids, son.
3: Check out my water.
1: boy, you want to be telling them boy, you said tap, tap on a 10, no doubt. We had a tap, we were really on a 10, no doubt, man. But we came back here, we got to shoot out. You want me to tap both of them big strappers? Tap, tap. Cool, warm. Bye-bye.
3: Triple two. Hey, what about me, triple two?
1: Hey, Mr. Easy. My honor, man. Top of the top. Top of the top. Hello, 49. Hello, 91. Hello, Mr. Yesu. Cool on. Bye-bye.
4: Hello, the humble triple two, cool warm, your 10-5, bye-bye.

ain't got no big numbers on y'all on that team, no doubt, man. But you see you trying to fit in, you trying to fit in. Well, you were fitting well, man. The Hummer Triple Two, you were fitting well because you're a humble and you got a nice smile, not thinking funny, but you got a nice smile on your face. They will look at you and say, come on in, come on in. Hello, the Hummer Triple Two, crew all clowning, bye-bye. And we met him the other day, and he's humble and cool. He's humble and cool. But Mr. Yisu, you say he will fit in if you go 10 cm. He will fit in if you go 10 cm. Do we have to get a Yisu too? And Mr. Yisu, do we have to get a Yisu too, babe? Okay, alright, he gotta get a Quaco and he'll be able to fit in on that thing. Okay, okay. You're the man in my room, so I will have to hear what you're saying. Hello, Mr. Yisu. Mr. Yisu, I'm back clear. Bye-bye. Mr. Yisu, well, the way you're smiling and looking, I might have to get a Yisu too. Hey, Mr. Yisu, the way you're looking and sounding and doing my radio, I gonna have to get a Yisu too. Do you phone tell? But listen, though, make sure you give me a good deal. Cause I got some medical commitments. I got some medical commitments. I got some watch commitments. Take it easy, Mr. Yisu. I should tickle you. Bye-bye. Yeah, I like good deals like the Humble Triple Two. I like good deals. I ain't too big to say that if a good deal come along, I will grab it. I love good deals. Yeah, you see, it's a good deal. It gotta be something good because it's a good deal, no doubt. Take it easy, Mr. Yisu. Mr. Yisu, I'm back there. Bye-bye.

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Cool, all clear.

0: 10904.
1: Appreciate it on that 10.
0: Yeah, we was over here earlier, man, but we had it ducked off on that 10. We had it ducked off. And tend to a couple of things on the 10, no doubt. So we not long got back here, and the conditions were still in, no doubt. So we decided to fire it back down, no doubt. So I'm glad I came back to hear you, because that'll be a long time, no doubt. 904 in the Buckeye, cool one, the big man, bye-bye.

gonna get to an end like you maybe in the next 5-10 years, I might put it at 60. When I get to an end like you maybe in the next 5-6 years, I might put it at 60. Hello, hello, 904, I might put it at 60 in the next 5-6 years, Isaiah.

conditions moving again, man. But Lord knows, I thought you had gotten that straightened out. Okay. Well, work on it, man. Well, as my grandmother would always say, taking time and laziness. And I'm glad, you know, you're taking your time and crossing your T's and dotting all your I's on a day. And I hope I will be around to see, you know, something take off there, right?

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But when you first hinted about that, boy, I could have seen the excitement in your voice. And I'm glad to know that it's come along real good, on that team, no doubt, man. You were very excited about it, on that team. I'm not sure if the calculations and what's not maybe was a little higher. But you don't have to say. But Lord, no, you felt good about it. You felt good about it, and you're still feeling good about it. So good job to you. Hats off to you. Keep up the good work, dear, right?

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You sitting down with that policy very long. I think it could hear GR trying to get on your skin with all them comments. But I'm glad you're staying cool. I'm glad you're staying cool. And again, the president, you got me laughing. Bye-bye.

Hey, President. 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I said, I think I could hear him now seeing, calling you or probably calling you on the radio. Probably he said, man, you have been sitting down on that project very long. Now, I didn't hear J.R. Key up. I just letting you know that I think I could hear him now telling you that you were sitting down on that project very long. But he's not over there. I don't think he's out there. No doubt. I don't think so. And if he did, he didn't key up. I was just drawing an example. But you stay cool now. You stay cool now. Hey, 904, make sure you stay cool there, all right?

Yeah, so don't worry, I was just drawing a diagram. I think I can hear him now. I think I can hear him now telling you, man, you have been sitting on that project very long. What's wrong with you? Take it easy, the president, 904. Stay safe, stay cool. And I hope that the Lord will spare my life. See that little something, get off the ground. Bye-bye.

0: Now, come on now, I gotta be smooth. 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He might be able to help me out maybe in the next 2-3 years or so. I don't know.
1: We enjoyed it. I'm back there. Bye-bye.

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right here, right? 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

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I'm gonna eat it on the ego. I'm gonna eat it on the ego. I'm gonna eat it on the ego. I'm gonna eat it on the ego. I'm gonna eat it on the ego. I'm gonna eat it on the ego. I'm gonna eat it on the ego. I'm gonna eat it on the ego. I'm gonna eat it on the ego. I'm gonna eat it on the ego. I'm gonna eat it on the ego. I'm gonna eat it on the ego. I'm gonna eat it on the ego. I'm gonna eat it on the ego. I'm gonna eat it on the ego. I'm gonna eat it on the ego. I'm gonna eat it on the ego. I'm gonna eat it on the ego. I'm gonna eat it on the ego. I'm gonna eat it on the ego. I'm gonna eat it on the ego. I'm gonna eat it on the ego. I'm gonna eat it on the ego. I'm gonna eat it on the ego. I'm gonna eat it on the ego. I'm gonna eat it on the ego.

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He got a word on that 10. So I'm going to pull it back to on that 10. No doubt, man. And 904. Man, keyed up in 3-7. He got a word. He got a good run. So, he's going. So we're going to pull it back home, man. Good job to you. Good job to him, man. To everybody. 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I got a good run. 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

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Cool, man, bye-bye. 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

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Hey, 91, you're 707. 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

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Hey, Tap Tap, I'm gonna bother him until I get into your radio there. 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

Hey, 91, you out there reading the mail? Hey, 91, you out there reading the mail? Bring them in. Yo, that's still happening in my audio. My audio's still messed up there. Bring them in. That's the dead key right there, right here, right now, 91, you're 707 with the tap tap right back there, Brigham.

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Hey, 91, it looks like I'm good in your radio there. 91, thank you very much for the radio check. Yeah, 707 with that friendly 5, far and wide.

Señales, Federico, a

All right, we'll try this one more time, far and wide across the land. 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

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I appreciate letting me know it's working on your side. Yankee Red Eye 106 in the test, if I would got down.

0: share with you right on. That's right. 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Hey, Yankee Red Eye, you working that ground plane? It's a whole to my neighborhood. Red Eye, 136 is right back.
1: Oh, then hit man, I hear say, I'm trying to say, good evening. Get out of the way. Hey, Hitman, I just gotta say hey and get out of the way. Take it, Hitman. Right here. I'm here. Mr. Black Sheep Bahamas, the evening wave getting down.
2: Yeah, the leaving boys. The leaving boys and all, like I said, I can't talk in the boys' conditions anymore.
0: Security. Yankee Red Eye 106, and I see you. Bye bye bye.
1: Hey, good evening, T. Let me say good evening, T. I have gloves. Take care. It's a black sheep with your radio. Good night.
2: Yankee Red Eye.
0: You tell him I said good evening.
2: Oh, man. I got it from Yankee Red Eye. Leave him alone.
0: Good evening, 106 getting on down.

0: 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I'm 10-7.
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0: Carolina, Mr. Block, I'm going 10-7, I got to go. I'm 10-6, coming by.
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Check. Oh, radio. 106 in the deep, deep, getting on down. Chilling on Yankee Red Eye. He said I'm still doing my natural bone McNasty. I guess Mother Nature being real kind. Hey, Yankee Red Eye, look like Mother Nature. She got me, she treat me real nice. Hello, Yankee Red Eye 1206 in the deep deep is right back.

chair right there, right on. Yankee Red Eye. No pain, no strain. A Yankee Red Eye. You working that ground plane in real fine style. Super loud, super tough, up to snuff. Take care, Yankee Red Eye, 106 in East Waters is on the mail.

somebody else calling 106. I didn't quite get it all. There's somebody calling 106. I just couldn't pull the 28. 106 in the water, paying attention. Break, break, break. Hello, 31. Hello, 31. 31, 106 in the waters. Hello, 31, 106 in the deep, deep. Be right back. Right on 31, no pain, no strain, man. Appreciate you bumping it down the world of sound. Hey, 31, you sound a whole bunch of good, too, coming this way. And you said a fine family would either wave that way, and you keep on doing what you're doing, because you sound a whole bunch of good in my neighborhood. Take care, 281, 106 in these waters, getting on down.

caller 106. There's some other big brother caller 106. I just couldn't pull the 28. There's somebody else caller 106. I just couldn't pull the 28. 106 and a DD is right back.

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You're getting out. You're making a trip out here around Bermuda. Good evening time to you, 106 of the wave, right back.

who you got around the Carolinas? Who you got around the Carolinas? 106 of the way, you right? Boy, it's rough, man. It's rough. I couldn't pull a 28. 106 says bring it back. Yeah, bye.

Yeah, okay. Yankee Red Eye, you said 241. Hey, Yankee Red Eye, is that one of your neighbors? You said it's 241. Leaving time, 241, 106 of the wave. They rolled you.

We're back 241. Oh, Montreal, Keen it down, making just a wee bit rough, time to time. Hey, 241, you have yourself a super fine evening. Appreciate the bump down. 241, 106 in these waters is rocking on.

0: Yankee Red Eye. I don't know you trying to did you trying to get it back to me? Hey Yankee Red Eye, come on, break by you.
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0: Yeah, I think you said you're 241. It's about 20 miles from you there, break. Yeah, roger, roger. 25 miles south of you. Okay. Right, okay. 25 miles south of you. Chat roger right on Yankee Red. I appreciate you letting me know that your homeboy was put it out. And I'm glad to put his name in the Hall of Fame. Appreciate it, Yankee Red Eye 106. Go down.

sounded real good, man. Hey, Yankee Red Eye, that radio sound a whole bunch of good. Got some real good audio there, Roger. Ten Roger, take care. Yankee Red Eye, 106, bye-bye-bye.

I think you said Little Man. A whole bunch of you are calling me. Hey, I believe that was Little Man trying to speak on me. Good evening, Ty. Little Man, 106 Raven, right back.

okay? Guess the trip a bit rough and tough on this end, but no pain, no strain. You are making a trip out here on the deep waters of Bermuda. Hey, what's up? A super fine one. 106 is rocking the mail. I see you. Check out, old man. Old man, 106, I see you.

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Sound a real choice. 81, audio sounding real good in my neighborhood there, Roger.

one, that transmitter is doing you a real good job. I think you can leave everything right where you got it. 81, don't touch a doggone thing. I think where you got it is where it ought to be. It's got real good audio and be deep up in the red. And I thought you was a local when you first keyed down. Hey, Mr. 81, that transmitter working good.

That's right, right on 81. Appreciate you bumping it down to World of Sound and getting back this way. And you have yourself a super fine evening, and you tell the fine family from the tallest to the smallest. We'll say la-di-da-da to everybody. 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

you got my radio, man. Tell you what, I think right about now, you got full control of my radio. You got my radio, man. You got me deep in the red, no doubt. Okay, 81, you ain't got to go because you have to go. You're going because you want to go. 81, you keep on doing what you're doing, and the world is sound. 106, and I'll see you.

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All right, hey, Warren, I appreciate you.

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Hello, Mr. 81.

0: right on, bus stop. No fang, no strain. I'm out here around Bermuda, no doubt. Take care, bus stop. Appreciate the bump down. Bus stop 106, and I'll see you. Bye-bye-bye.
1: 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Ooh, cold cash, up there in Michigan. 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I know somebody should hear this station. Ooh, I know somebody should hear this station up in the Great Lakes. Cold cash and low cash around the Great Lakes. We standing by. 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